Canadian indie rock alternative band Metric. That was the song titled Victim of Luck. Hello, everyone. Happy Thursday. I'm your host, Mariana Robertson, and you're tuned to Crossing Borders on Border Radio KOFA. We got a great selection of music listed for the 5 o'clock hour. So let's continue with She is a member of Blackpink. Here is the Thai rapper singer Lisa with a song titled Born Again, featuring Doja Cat and Ray.

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German producer, drummer, and DJ Uwe Leer, also known as Razouf. That was a song titled A Plan featuring Kida. Before that, we heard the Grammy-winning string band based out in North Carolina, Carolina Chocolate Drops, with a song titled Sourwood Mountain, and earlier played a song from folk rock band formed in 2005, The Lumineers, with a song titled Ho Hey. Who do I have next for you? I have Latin Tech House collaboration of John Summit and Faith with a song titled Chica 305.

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rock band The Black Cadillacs. That was a song titled Pale Angel with Ashley Waxan Wells. Before that, we had actor-musician Jack Black with a song titled Peaches, Miss Velvet with a song titled Traveler, and earlier played a song from Latin rock band Malo with a song titled Suavecito. If you're celebrating a birthday today, happy birthday to you. You get to celebrate it with football player and sportscaster, the late Johnny Unitas, pop doo-wop singer Johnny Maestro, director, producer, and screenwriter Amy Heckerling, and actress Tracy Lords. Happy birthday to you, to you, to you. Happy birthday! Yay! And with that, here is singer-songwriter Kyle Ashen with a song titled Your Quiet Light in Plain Sight.

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was the song titled Wire Mother Monkey by singer-songwriter Ken Dixon. Before that, we heard This Is the Kit, or singer-songwriter banjo player Kate Stables, with the song titled Off, Off, On. Liz Cooper and the Stampede with the song titled Monsters, and earlier played a song from Canadian indie pop band Walk Off the Earth with the song titled Hold On. 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Let's close up 5 o'clock with, off of the 1957 album Other Voices, here's Errol Garner with Orchestra with the song titled I Didn't Know What Time It Was.

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2: Skies are clear tonight in Yuma, Parker, and Quartzsite as the evening low temperature falls to about 65 degrees. Winds are mostly out of the west, southwest, around 5 miles per hour, becoming calm. Tomorrow we expect another sunny day with a high near 103 degrees.
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out in Montana. That was musician, writer, and mule packer Jackson Holt with a song titled Hawk Across the Sun. Hello, everyone. Good afternoon, good evening. Whether or not you had your dinner yet, I'm your host, Mariana Robertson, and you're tuned to Crossing Borders on Border Radio, KUFA. We got a great selection of música listed for the 6 o'clock hour. Yes. So here we go with Americana folk rock singer, songwriter, and storyteller Lisa Michelle Anderson with a song titled Get to Somewhere.

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indie pop band Sea Girls. That was the song title, I Want You to Know Me. You know, sea as in a sailor went to CCC. S-E-A, not S-E-E. Before that, we heard the Staple Singers with the song title, I'll Take You There. And earlier played a song from blues guitarist and singer Buddy Guy with the song title, You Did the Crime with Mick Jagger. Here is Mexican banda Marco Flores y La Jerez with a song title, Que se me acabe la

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rock band Paramore. That was the song titled Tell Me How. Before that, we heard R.E.M. with the song titled We All Go Back Where We Belong. And earlier, I played a song from singer-songwriter and musician Ricky Lee Jones with the song titled Nagasaki. Did you know the number one hits on the radio today in 1966 to 27 May 1966 was by the Mamas and the Papas with their song titled Monday, Monday. 1977 to 13 May 1977 by the Eagles with their song titled Hotel California. 1988 to 13 May 1988 by Terrence Trent D'Arby with the song titled Wishing Well. 2005 to 3 June 2005 by Gwen Stefani with her song titled Holla Back Girl. And in 2016 to 20 May 2016 by Designer with a song titled Panda. Ooh, yeah. Here's Grassadelic Americana band Moon Shroom with a song titled Sunflower State of Mind.

Okay, the great featherweight champion Willie Peps once said, talking of fighters' lifetime, said the first thing to go is your legs, then it's your reflexes, and then it's your friends. This one's called The Last Thing to Go.

KGB, now known as Madam Radar. That was the song titled Less Than Three. Before that, we heard Bruce Cockburn with a song titled Lovers in a Dangerous Time. Chris Christopherson with the song titled The Last Thing to Go. And earlier played a song from alternative country roots rock band The Jayhawks with a song titled She Walks in So Many Ways. 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Let's close up 6 o'clock with the popular bluegrass tribute band, Pickin' on Series. Yeah! And the song titled, Authority Song.

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Hey, I'm Jay. Welcome to Mixtape, the radio show all about sharing music, bringing you songs from the days of cassette tapes and before the time of online. As you may know, we start each episode with a pick from my wife, Katie. That was Tragic Kingdom by No Doubt, off their album Tragic Kingdom, such a cool and innovative band. This week's episode of Mixtape, Album Closers. We'll hear different ways artists decide to close their albums. Not just the last song, but a way to leave the listener with the feeling they've been taken on a musical journey. The musician's final statement making the album a complete work of art. Our next album closer closes an epic journey by the band Simple Minds off their 1985 album, Once Upon a Time. Here is Come a Long Way.

certificate by return mail right away.

Hey friends, that was Which Way to America by Living Color, the closing song off their 1988 debut album, Vivid, a super cool album. That was another album that rocked my headphones off my head. Before that, we had the fun album closer by Bjork, I Can't Help Loving That Man, off her first solo album, Gleam Glow. Back in the day when we recorded an entire album on a cassette, sometimes there would be a space at the end. So we added a bonus song. This next song was on a tape a friend made and clearly wasn't the band on the rest of the tape. For quite some time, I didn't know who it was, and back then, it was more difficult to find songs and artists and look them up. Well, I found it. Stan Ridgway with the closer of his 1989 album, Mosquitoes. Here is A Mission in Life.

0: Wow, if this is a dream, I want to wake up. That was Thompson Twins with Perfect Day, the closer for their 1987 album, Close to the Bone. This is Jay with your mixtape, Album Closers. Different ways artists close their albums. That's the end of Side A, so we're going to take a break while I flip over the tape. Stick around for Side B.
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3: In Quartzsite tonight, it's clear with a low around 64 degrees. Tomorrow, expect a sunny, breezy day with a high near 101. In Parker, it's also clear with a low around 63 degrees. Tomorrow, expect a sunny day with a high near 104. Yuma's clear tonight as well with a low of 65. Tomorrow, sunny with a high near 103.
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0: Welcome back. I'm Jay with your mixtape, Album Closers. Different ways artists close their albums. We're going to get Side B going with a grunge closer. Alice in Chains decided to close their epic album, Dirt, with this epic song, Wood?

Wow. That was Bob Marley closing his 1980 album Uprising with Redemption Song, totally different than anything he ever recorded, and is among the top 500 songs of all time. Before that, we heard the B-52s closing their 1986 album Bouncing Off the Satellites with She Breaks for Rainbows. This episode of Mixtape, Album Closers, different ways artists close their albums. You might be saying, Jay, how'd you pick these songs for this mix? Well, I'm glad you asked. These aren't all the songs that made the original playlist. These ones made the list if they're album closers that inspire the end of the musical journey. Closers that give you the feeling the artist is saying something to close the album and leave you thinking. They're closers I have a connection to, and album closers I hope you enjoy hearing. Our next album closer comes to us from Pixies. Closing their album Doolittle, here is Levitate Me.

That was Talking Heads with Road to Nowhere, closing their album Little Creatures. Before that, we heard Peter Gabriel closing his 1982 album Dachis, also known as Peter Gabriel 4 Security, with the song Munzong Beatmung, which means Kiss of Life in German. Before that, we heard Kate Bush closing her epic 1985 album Hounds of Love with The Morning Fog. This is Jay with your mixtape, Album Closers, different ways artists close their albums. We're going to close this episode with an album closing anthem by Love and Rockets, closing their 1986 album Express. Here is An American Dream. Thanks for listening to Mixtape. Hope you enjoy. It's all about sharing music.

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1: 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More at KAWC.org.

This time in the Global Village, the spotlight is on Gao Hong, pipa player originally from China, now based in the United States, a composer and also an educator teaching at Carleton College. We'll explore some of the music that she's done in her career, often with musicians from other parts of the world. Here's one example from her album, Pipa Potluck, as we begin this visit to the Global Village.

0: one of the giants of Malian guitar, Jalamani Tunkara, from one of his own albums, Sigwi, with Diora. We also heard Catrin Finch, the Welsh harpist, classically trained, but has also done a number of projects working with musicians from various parts of the world. This time, reflections on herself. In fact, the album called Notes to Self, and kind of a musical exploration of her biography. And we heard Adre from that release, music from harpist Catrin Finch. And we started with people player Gao Hong, featuring some music from her this time here in the Global Village. As we mentioned, artist born in China and studied there before coming to the United States in the 90s. Teaches at Carleton College, also a composer as well as a people player. And also another one of those artists who is quite adventurous about working with musicians from many different parts of the world. And that was true for an album she did called Pipa Potluck, Lutes Around the World. And she was joined on the track that we heard all about it, as you heard, the Minnesota state bird, the mosquito song, and George Kaumoka, the slack key guitarist, featured with her on that one. She's also joined at various points on the album by banjo player Allison Brown, fiddler Daryl Anger, another fiddle player Matt Combs, Jar Dalal, an oud player, and also on ouds Bassam Saba. So quite a range of instruments and musicians and musical influences that she explores just on that one album, Pipa Potluck. And again, Mosquito Song is what we heard from that here in the Global Village, where after a short break, we will hear Gao Hong in a very different setting, as she did an album, also something of an autobiographical set called Symphony of Self. And that teamed her up with the Royal Philharmonic Orchestra. And we'll hear from one of her concertos on that release, the Guanxi Impression, the second movement from that, Summer Cicadas. Music from Gao Hong along with the Royal Philharmonic Orchestra. After a short break, then we're back in the Global Village.
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3: Skies are clear tonight in Yuma, Parker, and Quartzsite as the evening low temperature falls to about 65 degrees. Winds are mostly out of the west-southwest, around 5 miles per hour, becoming calm. Tomorrow we expect another sunny day with a high near 103 degrees.

0: Music from VM Bat here in the Global Village with his Mohan Veena, which is kind of a modified archtop slide guitar. And another of those artists who is quite interested in doing cross-cultural collaborations. They're joined by dobro player Jerry Douglas and bassist Edgar Meyer, who also has done a lot of work with Bela Fleck. From the album Bourbon and Rosewater, we heard Desert Winds. And music from people player Gao Hong, as we are featuring some of her music this time here in the Global Village, from the album Symphony of Self, which she did along with the Royal Philharmonic Orchestra. Several concertos that she wrote, one of them the Guangxi Impression, and we heard Movement 2 from that Summer Cicadas. A release actually that was recorded at the famous Abbey Road Studios. She was at the Abbey Road Studios previously for an album that she did with flamenco guitarist Ignacio Lusarte Monteverde, the Alondra album, and we will hear Skylark Call from that release right after a short break. Then we return here to the Global Village.
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3: 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I'm Melanie Ruiz Lopez.
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9: To give students a voice.

That is Radio Tutti. They are actually from France, but very much inspired by music of Italy, and maybe a little cumbia and trip-hop in there as well. We also heard music from singer, songwriter, and guitarist and bandleader Aluri from her album Así Es El Mundo with Fuerza. Out of Spain, La Banda Morisca, drawing on Spanish and Mediterranean and Northern African influences. And we heard Ya Adili Bila from them. And the Skylark Call began things. Gao Hong, along with flamenco guitarist Ignacio Luzarde Monteverde from their album Alondra. One of a number of cross-cultural collaborations from people player Gao Hong, as we mentioned, originally from China, where she studied, and then came to the U.S. in the 90s. An educator as well as a songwriter and performer. And we have been exploring a little bit of the projects that she's done over the years. We've got one more to get to, joining in with oud player Isam Rafaya for a song called Sunny Spirit from the album From Our World to Yours. And we will head to their worlds right after this reminder that the playlist for this and all of our shows, information about upcoming programs, world music news, videos, links to related information, we post all of that and even more sometimes on our Facebook page. 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
5: BBC News with David Harper. Washington and Tehran have blamed each other for renewed hostilities in the Strait of Hormuz, putting their fragile ceasefire under strain. The Pentagon said U.S. Navy destroyers leaving the Gulf came under what it called unprovoked attacks from Iranian missiles, drones and small boats. From Washington, here's Tom Bateman.
6: The U.S. and Iran each accused the other of firing first in a further outbreak of fighting, which once again endangers the four-week-old ceasefire. The Pentagon said U.S. warships in the Strait of Hormuz came under attack from Iranian missiles, drones and fast boats. The U.S. said it retaliated with strikes on Iranian launches and command sites. Explosions were reported on the island of Keshem and in the port city of Bandar Abbas. The Revolutionary Guard Navy, however, accused the U.S. of violating the truce first with what he called aggression against an Iranian oil tanker and another vessel.
5: President Trump hosted the Brazilian president Luiz Inácio Lula da Silva at the White House on Thursday amid a fragile truce following a year of public tensions between the two leaders. President Lula described their meeting, which covered tariffs, trade, security and organized crime, as an important step in consolidating relations. He made this reference to America's war on drugs.
7: I've told him that we're ready to build a working group with all the countries of South America, all the countries of Latin America, and maybe all the countries of the world to create a strong group to combat organized crime. It's not the hegemony of one country or another to combat organized crime. It's something that must be shared with all. And Brazil has expertise.
5: Instagram users will no longer be able to send completely private direct messages from today, Friday, after the feature is switched off globally. The removal of end-to-end encryption on messages is a major U-turn by Instagram's parent company Meta. The move is praised by child protection organizations who say encryption can facilitate grooming and abuse. Meta has said the change is down to not enough people using the feature. Two Australian women linked to the militant group Islamic State, who have just returned to Australia from Syria, have appeared in court over charges including keeping a slave. Qausar Abbas is accused of purchasing a Yazidi woman as a slave and keeping her in her home. Her adult daughter, Zainab Ahmed, faces two similar charges. Simon Atkinson reports.
8: They're charged on allegations effectively linked to slavery. It's said that they lived in Syria and they kept a slave, a Yazidi woman, a member of the persecuted Iraqi minority who suffered very badly under the Islamic State group rule over a decade ago. And so they're facing charges about that. They both appeared at individual hearings at Melbourne Magistrate, very briefly. They weren't required to speak or confirm their names or anything like that. And the cases were all adjourned until next Monday.
5: Simon Atkinson reporting. World News from the BBC. South Africa's Constitutional Court is due to decide today on whether Parliament should have voted to block moves to impeach President Cyril Ramaphosa. It follows a legal challenge by the opposition. A parliamentary committee originally recommended that Mr. Ramaphosa be impeached after burglars stole more than $500,000 in cash from his rural home. This report from Richard Cargaway.
9: It was in 2020 that burglars allegedly broke into Cyril Ramaphosa's rural property and stole $580,000 in cash hidden inside a sofa. Three people are on trial over the alleged theft, but the president faced allegations he failed to alert the authorities or account for the source of the cash. A parliamentary committee recommended he be impeached, but in 2022, MPs, the majority from Mr. Ramaphosa's ruling African National Congress party, voted against the report. The judges will respond today to a challenge to this decision brought by opposition parties.
5: President Trump has said he'll give the European Union until the 4th of July to implement a trade deal reached last year, threatening to raise tariffs significantly if it fails to do so. Mr. Trump's announcement followed what he described as a great call with the head of the European Commission, Ursula von der Leyen. Counting is underway in local elections in England, with Britain's two main establishment parties, the governing Labour Party and the Conservatives, expected to lose ground. The first results coming in show the populist right-wing Reform UK party making strong gains. Scotland and Wales have been voting for their devolved national governments, with counting taking place later on Friday. The veteran British broadcaster and environmentalist Sir David Attenborough is celebrating his 100th birthday today. A number of events have been planned, including a special concert at the Royal Albert Hall in London. Sir David first gained worldwide attention following the release of his groundbreaking natural history series Life on Earth in 1979. He's gone on to front numerous other nature documentary programmes, including the Blue Planet series. BBC News.
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11: 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I'm Daryl Brogdon. I'll be where the music's always shaken, not stirred. 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

Joe Lovano playing soprano sax with the legendary Hank Jones on piano live at Dizzy's Club Coca-Cola. That song, oh, what a gorgeous song. Lazy Afternoon, written by Jerome Maross. And before that, here's That Rainy Day, arranged by Anthony Wilson, guitarist and leader of that ensemble. I'm Jana Lee Ross. Thanks for listening to Jazz With Me. Here's another tune featuring Joe Lovano, this with Bill Stewart on drums, from his record called Think Before You Think.

one of the most distinctive sounds in the world of contemporary jazz guitar. That was Pat Metheny playing his song Just Like the Day, with him Larry Grenadier on bass and Bill Stewart playing drums. And before that, we heard a track from a record led by Bill Stewart on drums, his album called Think Before You Think. And he was joined by Joe Lovano on sax for that tune, When You're Smiling. I'm Jana Lee Ross. Thanks for listening to Jazz.

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2: In Quartzsite tonight, it's clear with a low around 64 degrees. Tomorrow, expect a sunny, breezy day with a high near 101. In Parker, it's also clear with a low around 63 degrees. Tomorrow, expect a sunny day with a high near 104. Yuma's clear tonight as well with a low of 65. Tomorrow, sunny with a high near 103.
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1: Without further ado, I'd like to introduce Herb Ellis, Joe Pass, Ray Brown on bass, and Jake Hanna on drums. 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
0: The Yuma County Library District hosts Barks and Books, an opportunity for young children to read a story to a service dog, Monday, May 11th at the main library from 3:30 to 4:30 p.m. Studies show that reading to dogs can help children improve their reading skills and become more confident readers. 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
2: BBC News with David Harper. President Trump has said a ceasefire with Iran is still in force despite a clash in the Strait of Hormuz that saw the Iranian military fire on US warships. He was asked whether the truce was still holding by a journalist and gave this response.
3: Yeah, it is. They trifled with us today. We blew them away. They trifled. I call that a trifle. I'll let you know when there's no ceasefire. You won't have to know. If there's no ceasefire, you're not going to have to know. You're just going to have to look at one big glow coming out of Iran. And they better sign their agreement fast.
2: Washington and Tehran have blamed each other for the exchange of fire. Iran said it acted in retaliation for what it described as U.S. aggression against an Iranian oil tanker and another vessel. President Luiz Inácio Lula da Silva of Brazil has said 3 hours of talks at the White House with President Trump on Thursday helped stabilize relations between their two countries. It comes after strains over Mr. Trump's tariff policy and his backing for President Lula's arch-rival, the imprisoned former Brazilian President Jair Bolsonaro. Both leaders said the talks went very well, although a scheduled joint news conference that was meant to follow did not take place. However, President Lula later described the meeting as important.
4: I'm leaving very, very satisfied with the meeting. I think it was an important meeting for Brazil and important for the US. I always think the photograph is very valuable, and you could see that President Trump smiling is better than President Trump with a bad face.
2: Early results from local elections in England show huge losses for the two traditional main parties, the governing Labour Party and the opposition Conservatives. With results counted from about a quarter of councils, the populist right-wing Reform UK party is making big gains. Our political correspondent Rob Watson has this assessment.
5: This really does look like an historic, momentous time in British politics, because what we're seeing is, yes, absolutely massive losses for the governing Labour Party, governing at least in a national sense, but huge losses too for the what is usually the main opposition party when Labour in power, the Conservatives. And what this really suggests is an unprecedented fragmentation and realignment in British politics, because Labour and Conservatives have dominated British politics for 100 years. That looks like it's coming to an end.
2: South Africa's Constitutional Court is due to decide today on whether Parliament should have voted to block moves to impeach President Cyril Ramaphosa. It follows a legal challenge by the opposition. A parliamentary committee originally recommended that Mr. Ramaphosa be impeached after burglars stole more than $500,000 in cash from his rural home. That theft led to allegations that he had not accounted for where the cash had come from. The committee's report was blocked in a parliamentary vote at a time when Mr. Ramaphosa's African National Congress party still had a majority. This is the latest world news from the BBC. The governor of Tabasco State in Mexico says five people are now known to have died in a huge fire at an annual fair in the capital Villahermoso. Videos from the scene show crowds of people fleeing the burning complex as flames reach into the night sky. The cause of the fire is not yet known. President Trump has said he'll give the European Union until the 4th of July to implement a trade deal reached last year, threatening to raise tariffs significantly if it fails to do so. Mr. Trump's announcement followed what he described as a great call with the head of the European Commission, Ursula von der Leyen. Instagram users will no longer be able to send completely private direct messages from today, Friday, after the feature is switched off globally. The removal of end-to-end encryption on messages is a major U-turn by Instagram's parent company, Meta. It had previously championed the technology as the gold standard for users' privacy. The move is being praised by child protection organisations, but criticised by privacy groups who say encryption can facilitate grooming and abuse. The veteran British broadcaster and environmentalist Sir David Attenborough is celebrating his 100th birthday today. Sir David first gained worldwide attention following the release of his groundbreaking natural history series Life on Earth in 1979. David Sillitoe reports.
6: In a short birthday message, Sir David Attenborough said,
7: I had rather thought that I would celebrate my 100th birthday quietly, but it seems that many of you have had other ideas.
6: Indeed, beginning with the Prime Minister, the thousands of birthday greetings and celebration are, he says, overwhelming. The main event tonight, a televised concert from the Royal Albert Hall. The evening, a musical look back at many of his most famous wildlife moments, and also a chance for friends, fans and colleagues to say thank you.
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The Coltrane composition Crescent, played by his former band member, McCoy Tyner. McCoy Tyner playing a concert at the Village Vanguard in 1997 on Coltrane's birthday, which is September 23rd. The whole concert was a tribute to Coltrane, and with McCoy, George Mraz on bass, Al Foster on drums, and the tune Crescent. Before that, a McCoy tune played by guitarist Steve Kahn. That was called Blues for Ball. And we started out with McCoy Tyner and Coltrane from the record Ballads, with them Elvin Jones on drums, Jimmy Garrison on bass, a classic recording that was All or Nothing at All. I'm Jana Lee Ross. Thanks for listening to Jazz with Me. Another Coltrane tune now. This from Pat Metheny, Giant Steps, given kind of a bossa nova treatment.

That is Chick Corea's tune Windows from a great record called Like Minds, a super group of like minds. Chick on piano, Dave Holland on bass, Roy Haynes on drums, Gary Burton playing vibes, and Pat Metheny on piano. And before that, we heard Pat Metheny playing a kind of Latinized version of John Coltrane's Giant Steps. I'm Janie Lee Ross. Thanks for listening to Jazz with me.

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2: In Quartzsite tonight, it's clear with a low around 64 degrees. Tomorrow, expect a sunny, breezy day with a high near 101. In Parker, it's also clear with a low around 63 degrees. Tomorrow, expect a sunny day with a high near 104. Yuma's clear tonight as well with a low of 65. Tomorrow, sunny with a high near 103.
0: 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I'm Melanie Ruiz López.
3: And I'm Sahei Bárcenas. 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

0: Two fantastic live recordings back to back. That was Andre Previn with David Fink on bass. They were live at the Jazz Standard in New York City in 2000. That was Billy Strayhorn's Chelsea Bridge. And before that, from I Love You Paris, Madame Shirley Horn singing and playing piano in Paris in 1992. Wouldn't It Be Loverly from My Fair Lady. I'm Jana Lee Roth. 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
4: BBC News with Moira Alderson. President Trump has said a ceasefire with Iran is still in force, despite a clash between Iran and U.S. naval destroyers in the Strait of Hormuz. The U.S. military said Iran launched missiles, drones and small boats against three of its warships. Iran said it had acted in retaliation for what it called U.S. aggression against an Iranian oil tanker and another vessel. President Trump gave his version of events.
5: We're negotiating with the Iranians. You probably heard we took our three destroyers and we rammed them through some pretty big stuff today and we knocked the hell out of them. The destroyers weren't hurt in any way. The people weren't hurt, but they were firing at us and we were firing back at them. And our firepower was a hell of a lot stronger than theirs and they knocked the hell out of them.
4: Early results from local elections in England show huge losses for the two traditional main parties, the governing Labour Party and the opposition Conservatives. They are also expected to perform badly in national elections in Scotland and Wales, once results are counted and announced later. Here's our political correspondent, Rob Watson.
6: There appears to be a major realignment and fracturing underway in British politics. The results so far suggest an erosion or even ending of Britain's two-party system, with both Labour and Conservatives taking a hammering and Reform on the populist right and the Greens on the populist left on the rise. In the short term, the results are likely to put intense pressure on the leadership of the spectacularly unpopular Keir Starmer from within the governing Labour Party.
4: Two Australian women linked to the militant group Islamic State, who've just returned to Australia from Syria, have appeared in court over charges including keeping a slave. Khulsa Abbas, who's 53, is accused of purchasing a Yazidi woman as a slave and keeping her in her home. Her adult daughter, Zainab Ahmed, faces two similar charges. From Sydney, here's Simon Atkinson.
7: They're charged on allegations effectively linked to slavery. It's said that they lived in Syria and they kept a slave, a Yazidi woman, a member of the persecuted Iraqi minority who suffered very badly under the Islamic State group rule over a decade ago. And so they're facing charges about that. They both appeared at individual hearings at Melbourne Magistrate, very briefly. They weren't required to speak or confirm their names or anything like that. And the cases were all adjourned until next Monday.
4: South Africa's Constitutional Court is due to decide today on whether Parliament should have voted to block moves to impeach President Cyril Ramaphosa. A parliamentary committee originally recommended that Mr. Ramaphosa be impeached after burglars stole more than $500,000 from his rural home. That theft led to allegations that he had not accounted for where the cash had come from. World News from the BBC. Ukraine and Russia have both accused each other of continuing strikes overnight into Friday. despite the unilateral announcement of a two-day ceasefire by Russia to cover its Victory Day parade on Saturday. Russia's defence ministry said 264 Ukrainian drones were shot down overnight. Ukraine's president said Moscow had not made even a token attempt at a ceasefire. Police in Indonesia say two Singaporean hikers have been killed after the volcano Mount Dukono erupted on Friday morning. They were part of a group of 20 people in the area, the rest of whom the authorities are searching for to try to evacuate. Indonesia's geological agency said the volcano spewed ash 10 kilometres into the sky. Instagram users will no longer be able to send completely private direct messages from today, Friday, after the feature is switched off globally. The removal of end-to-end encryption on messages is a major U-turn by Instagram's parent company, Meta. Our cyber correspondent, Joe Tidy, reports.
8: The future is private, Mark Zuckerberg said in 2019. The Meta CEO promised to roll out privacy-enhancing technology called end-to-end encryption across Facebook and Instagram messaging. But today, the company is switching off the feature on Instagram for its 3 billion monthly users. Meta says its U-turn is down to not enough people opting in to use the feature. The child protection charity, the NSPCC, has praised the decision, saying the tech allowed the grooming and abuse of children to go unseen. Big Brother Watch says it's a backward step for online privacy.
4: The veteran British broadcaster and environmentalist Sir David Attenborough is celebrating his 100th birthday today. A number of events have been planned, including a special concert at the Royal Albert Hall in London. On the eve of his birthday, David Attenborough released an audio message saying he'd been completely overwhelmed by the thousands of greetings he had received, including from the Prime Minister, Keir Starmer. BBC News.
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show you how it's done. 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
1: It sounds like a good party. That was Lea Delaria, one of my favorite performers ever. Broadway star, great jazz singer, as you just heard, wonderful actress. She was on the TV series Orange is the New Black. She also plays the bass, although that was Larry Grenadier playing bass on Welcome to My Party from The Wild Party, and that's from her terrific record called Play It Cool. All these fantastic arrangements done by Larry Goldings of Broadway tunes. Before that, two giants of the jazz guitar, Bucky Pizzarelli and Howard Alden playing Duke Ellington's Do Nothing Till You Hear From Me. And we kicked off that set with Means and Ends, written by guitarist Peter Bernstein. He has a lot of help on that record from Eric Alexander playing sax. I'm Jana Lee Ross. Thanks so much for listening to Jazz With Me.

0: Bill Evans from the Solo Sessions Volume 2, and that's just the beginning of his explorations of Jerome Kern's All the Things You Are. 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
3: In Quartzsite tonight, it's clear with a low around 64 degrees. Tomorrow, expect a sunny, breezy day with a high near 101. In Parker, it's also clear with a low around 63 degrees. Tomorrow, expect a sunny day with a high near 104. Yuma's clear tonight as well with a low of 65. Tomorrow, sunny with a high near 103.
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from Bill Evans' Explorations, recorded in 1961. The tune, Beautiful Love, and Bill with his drummer, Paul Motion, and the bassist who developed kind of a cult status, Scott LaFaro, brilliant bassist, and he died very young, just at the age of 25, about 4 or 5 months after this recording, Scott LaFaro. Before that, from Organ Grinder Swing, I'll Close My Eyes, Jimmy Smith at the organ with Kenny Burrell playing guitar and Grady Tate on drums. And we kicked off the set with a track from Terrence Blanchard's beautiful record, Jazz in Film, his arrangements of music from films. And that was from Clockers. Terrence Blanchard wrote the music for Clockers, and that was his arrangement of the theme. Terrence Blanchard playing all that beautiful trumpet. I'm Jana Lee Ross. 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

0: the divine one, Miss Sarah Vaughan, singing Lullaby of Birdland, written by the great pianist George Shearing. And before that, a tune written by another great pianist, Fats Waller's Jitterbug Waltz. And that's from a CD called Bass and Bosses, led by bassist Pierre Michelot. Pierre Michelot did a lot of work with Miles Davis back in the day. And the bosses to whom he refers on this record, great players, the ubiquitous Toots Thielemann playing harmonica, Pierre Blanchard on violin, Maurice Vander on piano, and Billy Higgins on drums. I'm Jana Lee Ross. Thanks for listening to Jazz With Me. 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
3: BBC News with Moira Alderson. President Trump has said a ceasefire with Iran is still in force, despite a clash between Iran and U.S. naval destroyers in the Strait of Hormuz. Washington and Tehran have blamed each other for the exchange of fire. Iran said it had acted in retaliation for what it called U.S. aggression against an Iranian oil tanker and another vessel. But President Trump rejected that.
4: They should not have done that today. We thought they might. We didn't know, but we were prepared. They shot missiles. Every missile was knocked down. Every drone was knocked down. And the people that shot it are no longer with us.
3: Meanwhile, the United Arab Emirates says its air defenses have intercepted missiles and drones launched from Iran on Friday. From Dubai, here's Caroline Davis.
5: After weeks of relative calm, it's the third time in 5 days that the UAE's defense ministry has issued a missile warning to the public, saying that ballistic missiles, cruise missiles, and drones had come from Iran. The announcement said that sounds heard in various parts of the country were the result of the air defense system. Earlier in the week, an Iranian official had denied that they were involved in launching an attack on the country. There has not yet been a response from Tehran about today's comments from the UAE. It's unclear if these incidents were connected to the clash between the US Navy and Iran in the Strait of Hormuz.
3: Caroline Davis with that report. Early results from local elections in England show huge losses for the two traditional main parties, the governing Labour Party and the opposition Conservatives. With results counted from about a quarter of councils, the populist right-wing Reform UK Party is making big gains, with the Liberal Democrats also performing strongly and the Greens picking up seats on the left. Here's our political correspondent, Rob Watson.
6: This really does look like an historic, momentous time in British politics. I think that is not an overstatement, because what we're seeing is, yes, absolutely massive losses for the governing Labour Party, governing at least in a national sense, but huge losses too for the what is usually the main opposition party when Labour in power, the Conservatives. And what this really suggests is an unprecedented fracturing, fragmentation and realignment in British politics, because Labour and Conservatives have dominated British politics for 100 years. That looks like it's coming to an end.
3: Ukraine and Russia have both accused each other of continuing strikes overnight into Friday, despite the unilateral announcement of a 2-day ceasefire by Russia to cover its Victory Day parade on Saturday. Russia's defense ministry said 264 Ukrainian drones were shot down between midnight and 7 a.m. Moscow time. Ukraine's president said Russian forces had continued their attacks. Earlier this week, Volodymyr Zelensky proposed an open-ended ceasefire starting on Wednesday, which he said Russia had violated. BBC News. Three Australian women with alleged links to the jihadist group Islamic State have appeared in court in Australia after returning from Syria. Khosa Abbas has been charged with offences including the purchase and enslavement of a Yazidi woman. Khosa and her adult daughter Zainab Ahmed are due back before a judge in Melbourne on Monday. A third woman, Janai Saraf, faces terror-related charges in Sydney and has been denied bail. She'll appear in court again in about 8 weeks. South Africa's Constitutional Court is due to decide today on whether Parliament should have voted to block moves to impeach President Cyril Ramaphosa. It follows a legal challenge by the opposition. A parliamentary committee originally recommended that Mr. Ramaphosa be impeached after burglars stole more than $500,000 in cash from his rural home. The theft led to allegations that he had not accounted for where the cash had come from. Police in Indonesia say three hikers were killed when a volcano, Mount Dukono, erupted on Friday morning. Two of the victims are from Singapore, while the other is Indonesian. Lisa Tambunan has this report.
7: Police say those who died were among 20 people who were on Mount Dukono when it erupted this morning. They didn't say how they died, but said they'd been near the crater rim at the time. The authorities say search and rescue teams are still trying to find and evacuate the missing hikers, as well as recover the bodies of those who died. Mount Dukono is on the island of Halmahera, which lies to the east of Sulawesi. Indonesia's geological agency said it spewed volcanic ash 10 kilometres into the sky.
3: The veteran British broadcaster and environmentalist Sir David Attenborough is celebrating his 100th birthday today. A number of events have been planned, including a special concert at the Royal Albert Hall in London. On the eve of his birthday, Sir David released an audio message saying he'd been completely overwhelmed by the thousands of greetings that he'd received, including from the Prime Minister, Keir Starmer. BBC News.
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9: 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I'm Daryl Brogdon. I'll be where the music's always shaken, not stirred. 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

legendary conguero Ray Barreto leading this record. And that was the tune Traveling Light, a great lead on trombone from Papo Vasquez. Before that, Small Wonder, written by John Schofield, teaming up with another guitar master, John Abercrombie. And we kicked off the set with Cyrus Chestnut's Soul Food. I'm Jana Lee Ross. Thanks for listening to Jazz with me.

0: some soul from Seoul, as in Seoul, Korea. That from the soundtrack to the 1962 film The Manchurian Candidate, music composed by David Amron. I'm Jana Lee Ross, and you're listening to Jazz.
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2: Skies are clear tonight in Yuma, Parker, and Quartzsite as the evening low temperature falls to about 65 degrees. Winds are mostly out of the west, southwest, around 5 miles per hour, becoming calm. Tomorrow we expect another sunny day with a high near 103 degrees.
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0: there's a section of heaven where it's just Ray Charles playing all the time. That is from a record called Ray Sings and Basie Swings. And no, Ray and Count Basie never recorded together, but this is one of these sort of engineering magic projects that actually worked with recordings that Ray did back in the day. And then a modern day version of the Count Basie Orchestra with Joey DeFrancesco playing organ. And we heard Joey before that playing Grilled Cheese and Bacon with Houston Person on sax, kicked off the set with 4-on-6, Wes Montgomery's tune from Smokin' at the Half Note, live in 1965 in New York City. The rhythm section of Wynton Kelly on piano, Jimmy Cobb on drums, and Paul Chambers on bass. I'm Jana Lee Ross. 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
1: You know, sometimes we're not prepared for adversity. When it happens, sometimes we're caught short. We don't know exactly how to handle it when it comes up. Sometimes we don't know just what to do when adversity takes over. And I have advice for all of us. I got it from our pianist, Joe Zabinu, who

Mm-hmm.

Cannonball Adderley singing and preaching as only Cannonball could. He told you his piano player, Joe Zawinul, wrote that song, Mercy, Mercy, Mercy, recorded in 1966. And Cannonball's brother, Nat, was playing cornet on the record. I'm Jana Lee Ross. Thanks so much for listening to Jazz With Me. 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
3: BBC News with Moira Alderson. President Trump has said a ceasefire with Iran is still in force, despite a clash between Iran and American naval destroyers in the Strait of Hormuz. Both sides have blamed each other for the exchange of fire. From Washington, Tom Bateman reports.
4: The Pentagon said U.S. warships in the Strait of Hormuz came under attack from Iranian missiles, drones and fast boats. The U.S. said it retaliated with strikes on Iranian launches and command sites. Explosions were reported on the island of Keshem and in the port city of Bandar Abbas. The Revolutionary Guard Navy, however, accused the U.S. of violating the truce first with what it called aggression against an Iranian oil tanker and another vessel. American officials are at pains to say the flare-up is not a resumption of the war. But despite Mr. Trump's current apparent preference for dialogue, each of these episodes further erodes the very tenuous peace.
3: Early results from local elections in England show huge losses for the two traditional main parties, the governing Labour Party and the opposition Conservatives. The populist right-wing Reform UK Party has made big gains. Here's Henry Zeffman.
5: This is just an early, partial, English-only picture, but it is one making extremely bleak viewing for the Labour Party. Less than 2 years after winning a landslide majority at Westminster, the party is losing votes almost everywhere. The majority of the council seats Labour went into the night defending have gone. The main beneficiary has been Reform UK, which has had an excellent night. At this stage, its vote share is well ahead of any other party's. Reform has also made important gains at the expense of the Conservatives, in yet another sign that the traditional Labour-Conservative duopoly is more fragile than ever.
3: In the past few minutes, the British Prime Minister, Keir Starmer, has said he takes responsibility, but remains determined to deliver change. Ukraine and Russia have both accused each other of continuing strikes overnight into Friday, despite the unilateral announcement of a two-day ceasefire by Moscow to cover its Victory Day parade on Saturday. The governor of Russia's Perm region said industrial facilities had been attacked. President Zelensky said the Kremlin had not made even a token attempt at a truce. Three Australian women with alleged links to the Islamic State group have appeared in court in Australia after returning from Syria. Khursa Abbas has been charged with offences, including the purchase and enslavement of a Yazidi woman. Khursa and her adult daughter, Zainab Ahmed, are due back before a judge in Melbourne on Monday. A third woman, Janai Sara, faces terror-related charges in Sydney. Anthony Albanese is the Australian Prime Minister.
6: Australian citizens do have rights, but we have a right as a government to ensure that the law is upheld and these people will face the full force of the law.
3: BBC News. A gold mine has collapsed in western Kenya, killing at least 11 people. Officials say the mine in Rumos Hills caved in after a rockfall on Thursday evening. Rescue teams are searching the site, where sounds have been heard beneath the debris, raising hopes survivors may still be trapped. Police in Indonesia say three hikers have been killed in a volcanic eruption. Two were tourists from Singapore, the third was Indonesian. They were hiking up Mount Dukono on the island of Halmahera when it erupted, spewing ash 10 kilometres up into the sky. 15 other people have been rescued. Here's Lestia Ketupati from BBC Indonesian.
7: Dukono is a quite active volcano. It has erupted more than 200 times since last March. The management of the mountain already sent warning for hikers not to climb the mountain. It has a lot of craters on the peak, so people really love to see the craters. And because it's quite an easy hike, people like to go there.
3: President Luiz Inácio Lula da Silva of Brazil has said 3 hours of talks at the White House with Donald Trump on Thursday helped to stabilize relations between their countries. Ties have been strained because of Mr. Trump's tariff policy and his backing of President Lula's arch-rival Jair Bolsonaro. Both leaders said the talks went very well, although a scheduled joint news conference did not take place. The veteran British broadcaster and environmentalist Sir David Attenborough is celebrating his 100th birthday today. A number of events have been planned, including a special concert at the Royal Albert Hall in London. On the eve of his birthday, Sir David said he'd been completely overwhelmed by the thousands of greetings he'd received, including from the Prime Minister Keir Starmer. Sir David first gained worldwide attention following the release of his groundbreaking natural history series Life on Earth in 1979. That's the latest BBC News.
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Mr. Anthony Branker and his group Ascent, featuring Ralph Peterson Jr. on drums. We heard the composition Imani, which also means faith, with Ralph Bowen on tenor, Anthony Hart alto, Clifford Adams Jr. trombone, Johnny King piano, John Benitez bass, and of course Anthony Branker, the composer and musical director, with Ralph Peterson Jr. on drums, from the recording Spirit Songs. And before that, we heard from Mr. Les McCann, who we recently lost. Rest in peace, Mr. McCann, and his trio, with saxophonist Eddie Harris and trumpeter Benny Bailey, from the recording Swiss Movement, recorded June 21st, 1969 at the Montreux Jazz Festival in Switzerland. We heard Compared to What? Let's continue with Miss Leslie Harrison from her recording, Let Them Talk. Let's take a listen to You

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1: In Quartzsite tonight, it's clear with a low around 64 degrees. Tomorrow, expect a sunny, breezy day with a high near 101. In Parker, it's also clear with a low around 63 degrees. Tomorrow, expect a sunny day with a high near 104. Yuma's clear tonight as well with a low of 65. Tomorrow, sunny with a high near 103.
2: 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I'm Melanie Ruiz Lopez.
3: And I'm Sahei Bárcenas. In this episode, we'll be talking about entrepreneurs and local business.
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Born in a city that they call the Windy City. They call it the Windy City because of the Hawk. The Hawk, the almighty Hawk. Mr. Wind takes care of plenty of business around winter time. The place that I lived in was on a street that happened to be one of the dead-end streets, where there was nothing to block.

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They said, don't you tear up my bed clothes and goulashes on. But I was fortunate. As soon as I was big enough to get a job and save enough money, get a ticket, catch anything, I split. I said, one day I'm gonna return. And

That's Lou Rawls telling the truth about my hometown, Chicago. When that wind, Mr. Hawk, comes strolling around that corner, tickling at the hemline of your coat, and if you're not prepared for it, you will get a serious chill. That's why we Chicagoans are so resilient, and we have the gear to deal with Mr. Wynn, the Hawk. Dead End Street, Lou Rawls, from the best of Lou Rawls, You'll Never Find Another. Right before that, we heard from Coltrane Jazz with a Hoagy Carmichael composition, Little Old Lady. Let's continue with Terry Lynn Carrington from New Standards, Volume 1, with a composition by Brandy Younger, Respected Destroyer.

0: Composer pianist Miss Renee Rosness from her recording Kinds of Love. We heard Passing Jupiter, supported by Christian McBride on bass, Carl Allen drums, and Chris Potter on saxophone and bass clarinet. And right before that, we heard from Mr. John McLean from Easy Go with Cowboy. You've heard it right here with me, Dee Alexander. This is Jazz.
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3: BBC News with Moira Alderson. President Trump has said a ceasefire with Iran is still holding, despite a clash between Iran and U.S. naval destroyers in the Strait of Hormuz. Both sides have blamed each other for the exchange of fire. The U.S. military said Iran used missiles, drones and small boats against three American warships. It said it responded with strikes on Iranian military facilities. Tehran said it had acted in retaliation for what it called U.S. aggression against an Iranian oil tanker and another vessel. Here's Caroline Davis.
4: And the big question, of course, is whether or not this affects the ceasefire agreement between the US and Iran, whether this leads to further escalation or whether this is a one-off incident. We heard very quickly from the US, firstly from unnamed officials and then from President Trump, who said that as far as they were concerned, the ceasefire agreement was still in place. It's not clear whether Iran has now decided that this is the end of the ceasefire agreement or not. And some of the Iranian state media has started talking about things being back to relative normal after these strikes. So it could well be that this is a flare-up that then seems to disappear again.
3: Early results from local elections in England show huge losses for the two traditional main parties, the governing Labour Party and the opposition Conservatives. The right-wing Reform Party is the biggest winner so far. Its leader, Nigel Farage, has said the results signal an historic shift in British politics. The Prime Minister, Keir Starmer, says he takes responsibility but that he won't resign.
5: The voters have sent a message about the pace of change, how they want their lives improved. Labour's elected to meet those challenges, and I'm not going to walk away from those challenges and plunge the country into chaos.
3: State emergency services in Ukraine say they're battling a huge forest fire in the Chernobyl exclusion zone, the site of the world's worst nuclear accident. Reports say the fire was sparked by a drone crash. Strong winds, dry weather and landmines in some areas are complicating efforts to control the flames. The exclusion zone in the Kyiv region remains highly contaminated. Three Australian women with alleged links to the Islamic State group have appeared in court in Australia after returning from Syria. Khorsa Abbas has been charged with offences including the purchase and enslavement of a Yazidi woman. Miss Abbas and her adult daughter, Zainab Ahmed, are due back before a judge in Melbourne on Monday. A third woman, Janai Sarath, faces terror-related charges in Sydney and has been denied bail. Simon Atkinson is in Sydney.
6: The Australian government was very adamant that these women shouldn't come back to Australia with their children from Syria. They said they'd made horrific decisions to join terrorist groups and that they weren't welcome here. But ultimately, they are Australian citizens. They've got Australian passports. And at the end of the day, there wasn't a whole lot that could be done to keep them out of here.
3: Simon Atkinson with that report. BBC News. Police in Indonesia say three hikers have been killed in a volcanic eruption. Two were tourists from Singapore, the third was Indonesian. They were hiking up Mount Dukono on the island of Halmahera when it erupted, spewing ash 10 kilometres into the sky. 15 other people have been rescued. France has announced it will return its ambassador to Algeria, signalling that it wants to improve ties. Relations between them have been at one of their lowest points since Algeria gained independence in the 1960s. The French presidency said a senior envoy would attend ceremonies marking a colonial-era massacre in Algeria. Ties worsened when France backed Moroccan sovereignty over the disputed Western Sahara region in 2024. Instagram users will no longer be able to send completely private direct messages from today, as the feature is switched off globally. Here's our cyber correspondent, Joe Tidy.
7: What's fascinating for me here is that this is a huge U-turn. It's a major policy shift in Meta in terms of privacy. In 2019, there was this big keynote speech from Mark Zuckerberg where he said, privacy is the future. Private chats are the way forward. We're going to roll out end-to-end everywhere. And we know it's going to be, you know, controversial because you get pushback from law enforcement because, of course, none of those chats, none of that evidence can be accessed when someone has an end-to-end encrypted chat. So the fear is that it encourages criminality on these platforms, perhaps leads to more predatory behaviour against children, that kind of thing.
3: The veteran British broadcaster and environmentalist Sir David Attenborough is celebrating his 100th birthday today. A number of events have been planned, including a special concert at the Royal Albert Hall in London. On the eve of his birthday, Sir David released an audio message saying he'd been completely overwhelmed by the thousands of greetings he'd received, including from the Prime Minister Keir Starmer. David Attenborough first gained worldwide attention following the release of his groundbreaking natural history series Life on Earth in 1979. BBC News.
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composer-pianist Mr. Oren Evans. From The Red Door, we heard his composition, Phoebe's Stroll, along with Robert Hurst on bass, Marvin Smitty Smith on drums, and of course, Oren Evans on piano. Right before that, we heard from Mr. Bobby Hutcherson on vibes, the titled track from the recording, Montara. Let's continue with Yellow Jackets from Parallel Motion. We're going to take a listen to If You Believe with the beautiful voice of Miss Jean Baylor.

That's Mr. Jeff Bradfield and his quintet. We heard Plucky from the recording Quaver. Mr. Bradfield on tenor, Russ Johnson trumpet, Scott Hesse guitar, Clark Summers bass, and Dana Hall on drums on Caligram Records. And you heard it right here with me, D. Alexander, and this is Jazz.

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2: This morning's forecast in Yuma, Parker, and Quartzsite shows a sunny, warm day with triple-digit temperatures. Afternoon highs should reach about 104 degrees. Winds are mostly out of the south at 5 to 10 miles per hour tonight, clear with a low of 66 degrees.
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That's Marion Hayden on bass from her recording Visions. We heard the composition Destiny featuring Mr. Rob Piffo on vibes. Also, Cecil Bridgewater trumpet, Wendell Harrison tenor, Steve Ture trombone, Kirk Lightsey piano, and Ralph Peterson on drums. And right before that, we heard from Mr. Horace Tapscott from The Giant Is Awakened. We heard The Dark Tree. This was his debut album, recorded in 1969 and released on Flying Dutchman. And he has with him Arthur Blythe on alto, David Bryant and Walter Savage Jr. on bass, and Everett Brown Jr. on drums. Let's continue with this phenomenal music with Cannonball Adderley and Nancy Wilson, The Old Country.

0: heavenly pairing of Roy Hargrove and Mulgrew Miller in harmony and recorded November 9th, 2007 at the Williams Center for the Arts at Lafayette College in Easton, Pennsylvania. We heard the composition Fungi Mama. Thank you so much for joining me. I've had a great time. Hey, if you have questions or comments, please feel free to reach out to us by emailing us at jazznetwork@wfmt.com. 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Live every minute. Put yourself in it. Peace and love. You're with D. Alexander, and this is Jazz.
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3: BBC News with Moira Alderson. President Trump has insisted that the US ceasefire with Iran remains intact, despite what's been described as a serious clash in the Strait of Hormuz. Both sides have blamed each other for the attacks. Here's our Middle East correspondent, Yolande Nell.
4: The U.S. military said it intercepted Iranian attacks on three Navy ships. These were unprovoked Iranian attacks. And it said that in response, it targeted Iranian military facilities. None of its ships were hit. The Iranian version of events is that U.S. forces targeted an Iranian oil tanker in its coastal waters and a second vessel. Of course, the U.S. has been maintaining a naval blockade of Iran. And Iran said that the U.S. then hit with airstrikes on civilian areas, including Qasem Island, which is in the strait itself.
3: Early results from local elections in England show huge losses for the two traditional main parties, the governing Labour Party and the opposition Conservatives. The right-wing Reform Party is the biggest winner so far. The Prime Minister, Keir Starmer, says he takes responsibility but won't resign. Rob Watson has this report.
5: An understandably tense-looking and sounding Keir Starmer said he had no intention of walking away, saying that would plunge the country into chaos. But there have already been calls from some within Labour for him to go, and his survival is not guaranteed. The next few hours and days could be crucial. The poor results for the Conservatives as well suggest a broader realignment in British politics, with angry voters deserting the two parties who have dominated for 100 years for populists of left and right and nationalists in Scotland and Wales.
3: South Africa's Constitutional Court has ordered Parliament to establish an impeachment committee to investigate President Cyril Ramaphosa over the theft of more than $500,000 from his rural home 6 years ago. The incident sparked allegations that the President had failed to account for the source of the cash. The court ruled that Parliament acted unlawfully when MPs rejected a report that found there were grounds for Mr. Ramaphosa to answer questions over the theft. Police in Indonesia say three hikers have been killed in a volcanic eruption. Two were tourists from Singapore, the third was Indonesian. They were hiking up Mount Dukono on the island of Halmahera when it erupted. Lisa Tambunan from BBC Indonesian says the mountain is popular with tourists.
6: Many people come seeking thrilling experience, especially for those hikers who say they are seeking to view a live volcano with their own eyes. So on one hand, while the government has warned of the dangers of climbing this mountain, it still attracts visitors to the site.
3: You're listening to the latest world news from the BBC. State emergency services in Ukraine say they're battling a huge forest fire in the Chernobyl exclusion zone, the site of the world's worst nuclear accident. Reports say the fire was sparked by a drone crash. Strong winds, dry weather and landmines in some areas are complicating efforts to control the flames. Three Australian women with alleged links to the Islamic State group have appeared in court in Australia after returning there from Syria. One of the women, Khorsa Abbas, has been charged with offences, including the purchase and enslavement of a Yazidi woman. The three women returned to Australia on Thursday as part of a group that included nine children. They spent years in Syrian detention camps. Anthony Albanese is the Australian Prime Minister.
7: I have absolutely zero sympathy for these people. I do have sympathy for the children, though, who are victims of decisions that their parents have made. We will work through these issues. It is appropriate that they undergo support, children who've been subject and exposed to all sorts of horrors in those camps.
3: Police in Germany say several people have been taken hostage in a bank in the southwestern town of Zinzig. They say one of the hostages is the driver of a money transport vehicle that was attacked in the morning. The hostage takers and their captives remain inside the building. It's surrounded by police and a helicopter is circling above the town centre that's been cordoned off. Police did not confirm initial reports of an attempted bank robbery. A woman in Ethiopia is celebrating giving birth to quintuplets after 12 years of trying for a baby without success. Badria Adam, a farmer in the Harare region, told the BBC she and her husband were overjoyed to be blessed with five children at once. They were born in hospital by caesarean section and all weigh at least 1.3 kilograms, which means they have a good chance of survival and of healthy growth. That's the latest. BBC News.
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9: 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I'm Daryl Brogdon. I'll be where the music's always shaken, not stirred. 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

God bless you. I'm going to send it out to my manager. Also, my wife. She wants that song all the time. Look at that.

That's Monty Alexander getting a little assistance from John Schofield on guitar, Ron Blake on tenor. From his recording Rasta Monk Vibrations, we heard a wonderful rendition of Thelonious Monk's Baya. And right before that, we heard from Alan Harris live at Blue Llama Jazz Club in Ann Arbor, Michigan. And we heard his composition, Shimmering Deep Blue Sea. Let's continue with Heidi Martin from her recording Gifts and Sacrifices. The name of the composition? Memphis.

Ms. Claire Daly on Barry Sax featuring George Garzon on tenor from her recording Vuvu for Francis. This recording was dedicated to a consummate New Yorker, Miss Frances Ballantyne. Her relationship to the world is deep, and jazz has been a lifelong source of nourishment to her. John Davis on piano, and also the composer on that piece entitled Half Nelson, with Dave Hofstra on bass and David F. Gibson on drums. And you've heard it right here with me, D. Alexander, and this is Jazz.

0: 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We've got you covered. 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
2: This morning's forecast in Yuma, Parker, and Quartzsite shows a sunny, warm day with triple-digit temperatures. Afternoon highs should reach about 104 degrees. Winds are mostly out of the south at 5 to 10 miles per hour tonight, clear with a low of 66 degrees.
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Miss Brandy Younger from her recording Brand New Life, produced by the musical trailblazer Makaya McCraven and featuring the voice of Miss Michelle Ndege Ocello on the composition entitled Dust. And right before that, we heard from Anthony Brinker and Ascent featuring Ralph Peterson Jr. on drums with the composition and the title track of this recording, Spirit Song. Let's continue with a trio of fine musicians, namely Nicole Mitchell on flute, Tamika Reed cello, and Mike Reed on drums. And they are Artifacts from their recording. And then there's this. Let's take a listen to Nicole Mitchell's composition, Blessed.

0: Percussionist, composer, and technologist Miss Jovia Armstrong and her Unoya Society. We heard her composition, Creation, and she's supported by Leslie DeShazer on violin, Damon Warmack bass, and Sasha Kashperko on guitar. Thank you for joining me. You're with D. Alexander. This is Jazz.
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4: BBC News with Moira Alderson. President Trump has insisted that the US ceasefire with Iran remains intact, despite what's described as a serious military clash in the Strait of Hormuz. Caroline Davis is in Dubai and has more details.
5: We got an official response from Iran who said that they had attacked US vessels. They said that they'd inflicted significant damage, and they said that was because the US had violated the ceasefire agreement by attacking an Iranian-flagged oil tanker. Now, from the US side, they said that this was an unprovoked attack on three of its destroyers. However, they said that while they were attacked with missiles and drones and small boats, none of what they referred to as assets, none of their items were hit. They then said that they attacked the military infrastructure that had launched these drones and missiles on the shore.
4: Early results from local elections in England show huge losses for the two traditional main parties, the governing Labour Party and the opposition Conservatives. The right-wing Reform Party is the biggest winner so far. Its leader, Nigel Farage, has said the results signal an historic shift in British politics. Rob Watson is our UK political correspondent.
6: There are three elections. There's local government elections here in England, including in London, and then there are elections to the Scottish and Welsh parliaments. And what we do know from the results already in is that they are totally disastrous for both the governing Labour Party, but also for the Conservatives. And that does seem to suggest that we are at a really seismic moment in British politics, where we are beginning to see, either on a permanent basis or at least an erosion of the two-party system of Conservative and Labour's dominance of British politics these last 100 years.
4: South Africa's Constitutional Court has ordered Parliament to establish an impeachment committee to investigate President Cyril Ramaphosa over the theft of more than $500,000 from his rural home 6 years ago. The incident sparked allegations Mr. Ramaphosa had failed to account for the source of the cash. Myeni Jones reports from Johannesburg.
7: Reacting to the judgment, opposition leader Julius Malema of the left-wing Economic Freedom Fighters called for President Cyril Ramaphosa to resign and for Parliament to start impeachment proceedings against him. In 2024, Mr. Malema's party started the legal process which led to today's judgment. If Parliament complies with the ruling, it could lead to the President having to attend long and embarrassing impeachment hearings. Mr. Ramaphosa has repeatedly denied any wrongdoing and was never charged with any crime.
4: State emergency services in Ukraine say they're battling a huge forest fire in the Chernobyl exclusion zone, the site of the world's worst nuclear accident. Strong winds, dry weather and landmines in some areas are complicating efforts to try to control the flames. World News from the BBC. Police in Indonesia say three hikers have been killed in a volcanic eruption. Two were tourists from Singapore, the third was Indonesian. They were hiking up Mount Dukono on the island of Halmahera when it erupted, spewing ash 10 kilometres up into the sky. 15 other people have been rescued. France has announced it will return its ambassador to Algeria, signalling it wants to improve ties, which have been at one of their lowest points since Algeria gained independence in the 1960s. The French presidency also said a senior envoy would attend ceremonies marking a colonial-era massacre in Algeria. Police in Germany say several people have been taken hostage in a bank in the southwestern town of Zinzig. They say one of the hostages is the driver of a money transport vehicle that was attacked in the morning. The hostage takers and their captives remain inside the building. It's surrounded by police and a helicopter is circling above the town centre that's been cordoned off. A woman in Ethiopia is celebrating giving birth to quintuplets after 12 years of trying for a baby without success. Badriya Adam, a farmer in the Harare region, told the BBC she and her husband were overjoyed to be blessed with five children at once. Richard Kagoi reports from Nairobi.
8: 35-year-old Badriya Adam says her prayers have finally been answered after years of pain and depression. She endured scrutiny in her village with people questioning her ability to have children. An emotional Adam said she prayed for just one child, but Allah gave her five, four boys and a girl named Naif, Amar, Munzir, Nazira and Ansar. They were born in hospital by caesarean section, each weighing at least 1.3 kilograms, which means they have a good chance of survival and healthy growth. The hospital told the BBC the babies are conceived naturally and not through in vitro fertilization.
4: Richard Kagoi with that report. BBC News.
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the voice of Blossom Dearie from My Gentleman Friend with a Gershwin classic, Little Jazz Bird, supported by Kenny Burrell guitar, Ray Brown bass, Ed Thigpen on drums. Right before that, Duke Ellington and Johnny Hodges plays the blues back to back with a W.C. Handy composition, Loveless Love. Duke Ellington piano, Johnny Hodges alto, Harry Sweets Edison trumpet, Les Sparin guitar, Sam Jones bass, and Philly Joe Jones on drums. Let's continue with Mr. Dave Stryker and his trio from the recording Prime. Dave Stryker guitar, Jared Gold, Hammond B3, McClinty Hunter drums with I Should Care.

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1: 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Ellen has made our lives so much richer as a wife, mother, grandmother, and teacher. As Joy Harjo reminds us, all acts of kindness are lights in the war for justice.

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2: This morning, we're looking forward to a sunny, breezy day in Courtside as afternoon highs near 101 degrees. Winds out of the southwest could gust up to 20 miles per hour tonight, clear with a low around 67. In Yuma and Parker, it'll be a sunny day with an afternoon high near 104 degrees, clear tonight with a low of 66.
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2: 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As Joy Harjo reminds us, all acts of kindness are lights in the war for justice.

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2: This morning's forecast in Yuma, Parker, and Quartzsite shows a sunny, warm day with triple-digit temperatures. Afternoon highs should reach about 104 degrees. Winds are mostly out of the south at 5 to 10 miles per hour tonight, clear with a low of 66 degrees.
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1: 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Ellen has made our lives so much richer as a wife, mother, grandmother, and teacher. As Joy Harjo reminds us, all acts of kindness are lights in the war for justice.

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2: This morning, we're looking forward to a sunny, breezy day in Quartzsite as afternoon highs near 101 degrees. Winds out of the southwest could gust up to 20 miles per hour tonight, clear with a low around 67 in Yuma and Parker. It'll be a sunny day with an afternoon high near 104 degrees, clear tonight with a low of 66.
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2: 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I think that's how you say her name. They are from First Round. It's a new bar slash speakeasy in downtown Yuma. Why is Justin coming with them? It's because they're going to have a show and shine, yes, this weekend, as well as Pierre-Jean Denlemire. I don't know if I pronounced that correctly. I probably didn't, but he is a goalkeeper from France, as well as Ishmael Mensa, a midfielder from Guana. 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So stay with us for What's Up Yuma Radio, beginning right now on KOFA 94.7 FM.
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2: What's up, Yuma? Welcome back to another episode of What's Up, Yuma Radio. I'm Johnny Porter.
3: And I'm Victor Calderon. Johnny, you got any plans for the weekend?
2: Show and shine or whatever. What are we calling it again? Low and slow Saturdays.
6: It's a kickback,
2: yeah,
6: bro.
2: Yeah, kickback. Yeah. Kickback. I'm going to be doing that tomorrow.
3: And probably watching more basketball?
2: Yeah, doing that. I watched it last night, and I know we were talking off air, and I told our guests we're going to talk a little bit about this in the beginning. But and I think Justin's going to, you know, chime in here. But
3: sure.
2: OKC, they flop a lot, right? Here's why I'm going to say, okay, it's an issue. Because anytime you really want to play good defense against them, it's difficult. Because you know they're always going to get the call and they're going to be flopping. So they're a good team.
3: Right.
2: They're a great team. But anytime you turn up the defense, like, and they're good on defense too. But anytime you turn it up against them, it's difficult because they're always going to get the call. And then, and what do you think, Victor, first?
3: Yeah, I feel like they won last year, so it's time for someone else to win. So that's why if I had to pick a team, I'll go with San Antonio. They have my namesake, Victor Wembanyama. They have a guy who started with my team, the Sacramento Kings, De'Aaron Fox.
2: Mm-hmm.
3: He's like their number two guy, and they also have a young team as well, so they're on the rise, and they have Stephon Castle from UConn, so hopefully they can make a run at it this year.
2: Yeah, and so it was interesting that I wanted to bring this up. Last night on X, even Foot Locker got into it. Foot Locker, they were tweeting, I guess you still call it tweeting, and a bunch of other accounts were like, okay, this is enough is enough. It like with the flopping and getting all the calls and talking about the whistle. So it was kind of interesting to see everybody gang up. Now, I know they're a great team.
3: Yeah.
2: But it just seems like, and the Lakers were frustrated. Austin Reeves at the end, he was going in on the, and what do you do? Like, it's like, yeah, play hard, play harder. Well, you do. And then you just get all kinds of calls and then you don't want to foul out of the game.
3: Right.
2: Now, I want to shoot to Justin. Go ahead. Tell me. Tell me when I'm wrong real quick.
6: All right. So game one, he had what, 7, 8, 9 turnovers? Shay?
2: Yeah.
6: Okay.
2: Yeah, he didn't play.
6: They didn't call any fouls for him.
2: Yeah.
6: And they still won by 20.
2: Yeah, I'm not just talking about him, though. Like, if you watch last night's game, there was other members of the team that were flopping last night. So it was like,
6: absolutely. I mean,
2: he's the king of it. Like, he's the best when it comes to it. Like,
6: well, I would say Luka is. He's just not on display right now.
2: You think Luka's a better flopper?
6: The biggest flopper, the biggest baby in the NBA.
3: Oh, wow. Juan shaking his head over there. Yeah, he agrees.
2: Juan agrees. Okay.
6: Yeah. But, I mean, if anybody can beat OKC, it's the Spurs.
4: Yeah, that's the only threat, right?
6: Other than that, there's nobody else.
4: So at the end of the day, I want the Spurs to do it. Yeah. So hopefully they do it. But
3: yeah, we'll see how it goes.
4: But all right, enough basketball talk.
3: Yeah, let's get to our guest today, our Show and Shine guest.
4: Yes, we got Justin Patney from Street Villains, as well as Jade. And then one more time, how do I say your name?
7: Sitlali.
4: Is that your born name? Did you?
7: Yes.
4: Really? And
7: yes.
4: You probably get that question a lot?
7: Yeah.
4: You're like,
7: it's an Aztec name.
4: It's an Aztec name?
7: Yes.
4: Oh, okay. All right. And both of you, Jade and Sitlali, you guys are from the first round, right?
7: First round, yes.
4: And your bartenders there? Or?
7: Yeah, we've been there since it opened up. And beginning of September.
4: Mm-hmm.
7: We're bartenders there.
4: Okay, so we're going to get to it because there is this low and slow Saturdays where, is it a show of shine? Is it not? Kickback, whatever. There's going to be vehicles out there and entertainment. But we like to get to know all of our guests before we get to that. And Justin's been on the show a time or two. So we'll start with you, Sitlali. So are you from here originally?
7: Yes, I am born and raised in Yuma.
4: Born and raised in Yuma. And did you always want to be a bartender? Was that the...
7: I guess, yeah. Okay. I started serving a few years ago, and I wanted to get my bartending license, so mm-hmm. I did end up doing that. And, I mean, I knew Paul from music stuff before.
4: So what music stuff?
7: Yeah, I make music.
4: Oh, you do music?
7: Yes.
4: Oh,
7: he's really good.
4: Okay, that's interesting. Paul didn't tell me that in the bio when he's talking about you. So what music do you do?
7: It's not about me.
4: No, it's about you on the show. Paul's not here, so.
7: I rap.
4: You rap?
7: Yes.
4: Okay. So,
3: Johnny, get a beat going.
4: All right. Then tell him.
3: On the spot.
7: I'm a poet.
4: Okay. So let's talk a little bit about that. So how long have you been rapping?
7: Probably like 3 or 4 years now.
4: Mm-hmm.
7: I haven't been doing it recently. I've been pretty busy with school, but yeah.
4: How'd you get into it?
7: I do a few shows. I have a friend who made music too, and I just, I kind of started like doing it on my own, and then it went from there. I would do shows and stuff here in Yuma, like probably a few years ago. But
4: Jade, have you seen her rap? Or
8: it's so fun, her so confident
7: she goes
8: on stage.
7: To all my shows.
4: Okay, so it's like a different, version of her comes out when she hits the stage, grabs the mic, and like that animal comes out.
7: That kind of thing, yeah.
4: Yeah,
7: alter ego.
4: The alter ego comes out. Oh, okay.
8: It's really fun to watch, and especially like when I first met her, like I didn't expect it,
4: mm-hmm.
8: and the first time I saw her perform, I was just amazed.
4: Mm-hmm. So how did you said your friend was doing music, but like I have a friend, well, I do music, I rap too, but not everybody that has a friend that does music gets into rapping. Like what gave you the confidence or the courage?
7: I don't know.
4: Like Justin, they've been trying to get Justin to rap for years. They're like, you'd be good, bro. For you got the image.
7: Sorry. I don't even know how it came up. Like he would make music and stuff. And I remember him mentioning once, he was just like, I want to do a song with like a girl rapper or mm-hmm. something. And I was kind of just like, well, let me try to write something. Like, maybe I can write something. And then it just, like, sparked up from there. Like, in that first month where I just wrote one song with him, like, after that, it literally, like, came. And, like, I started writing, like, multiple songs in just that 1 month. Like,
4: okay, so you tried it. Did you have any inspiration or somebody that you liked, male or female?
7: I feel like in that moment, not really. It was kind of just, like, my own little flow, but... Like, when I do look for music, I kind of go for, like, Mac Miller kind of vibes. Like, I like to tell a story when I make my music.
4: Oh,
7: so
4: that's
7: like,
4: pretty cool. Now you really got my attention.
7: About stupid stuff.
4: Mac Miller is, that's it. He's definitely, he's mainstream enough to be known, but he also, like you said, the storytelling.
7: Yeah. It's very emotional.
4: He tries to put some substance in it.
7: Vibe.
4: He puts his heart into it, like, bears his soul. So you like to do that as well.
7: Yeah.
4: Okay.
7: Yeah.
4: So definitely. Then have you put out any music? Like,
7: I do. I have some music on Spotify, Apple mm-hmm. Music, all that stuff.
3: So how can we find it? Like, do you have what's your DJ, what's your rap name?
7: My rap name is Pretty Flaca. It's a three and pretty.
4: Uh-huh.
7: So pretty with a three and mm-hmm. Flaca.
4: Okay. So I do follow you then. I didn't know it was you. So I did follow you once. I saw like you performed at a show or something. And I try on the What's Up Yuma page, I try to follow as many people as possible that are out there doing something. So that's you. Oh, interesting. Okay. So Jade, how about you? Where are you from originally?
8: I'm from Texas.
4: So from Texas. Born and raised, or?
8: No, I'm military, so I've lived in a lot of states.
4: Mm-hmm. So then what brought you to Yuma? Was it military?
8: Mm-hmm.
4: All right. So Yuma, you're here because of military. It was a bartending, a thing that you were passionate about? That something that is just a job?
8: Honestly, I was a server, and I got this job opportunity through Sidlali because she knew Paul, and they mentioned it to me, and I was like, yeah, that sounds really fun, and once I got started, I love it.
7: Mm-hmm. Yeah, it's really fun, honestly. I think bartending is probably, like a very fun, because I only work there, like, once a week, probably, but it's just kind of like a getaway thing, like, you know, it feels like if I'm out, like, like going out to the bars and stuff, but I'm, like, hanging out with the people.
4: And you're making money.
7: So I get to go hang out with people. Yeah. It's so fun. Yeah,
4: yeah, you're not blowing your money on, so you're getting actually making it.
7: Literally.
4: So how'd you guys know each other then? You said it was...
7: She's one of my really close friends.
4: Oh, okay.
7: Very close, yeah. Well, I don't know if it was when you moved here, but we worked together at another place before, and that's when I met her, and then we became kind of gym buddies. Mm-hmm. And then from there, just the friendship definitely grew.
4: And then you knew Paul, you said, for music, and Paul does music as well?
7: He would do, like, the producing for me for a little bit. Like, I would go into the studio, and he'd kind of, like, help me. Do that kind of stuff. So when they were thinking about the bar, he actually hit me up and he was like, hey, like, do you know any servers or bartenders who would want to, like, you know, work for a business? And I was like, me?
4: Yeah, yeah.
7: Me,
4: what
7: course.
4: About me?
7: Yeah.
4: What are you talking about?
7: So
4: other people?
7: Oh, yeah, like, if you can find any other girls and stuff like that also. And yeah, so I knew about this, like, probably, like, last year in, like, January. That's when he told me about it.
4: Oh, when they had, like, they were planning on...
7: Yeah, they were planning on opening up a bar, and I was just like, oh, yeah, like, I'm here for it, for sure, so...
4: So how many people work there? How many bartenders?
7: Right now, it's probably, like, what, 10 people?
8: I think total.
7: Total? Probably, like, 10.
4: 10 total?
7: We have just probably, like, one or two bartenders, like... throughout the shift, because, you know, it's not, like, crazy busy, plus we want to make... It's, like, kind of a small, like, bar. It's not, like, super big.
4: Because, in the, I guess, the bio about it, it's speakeasy style. So typically a speakeasy is not too big or, you know, something
7: the,
4: like...
7: The limit for capacity is probably, like, 60.
4: About 50? Okay.
7: 50 to 60 people, yeah. But, yeah, so it's only like one or two bartenders at a time. We're doing our thing there.
4: Mm-hmm. So then you found out about it from her. What was it like going from being a server to a bartender?
8: It was really easy. I worked at the same restaurant for the past almost 4 years, and it was really fast-paced. So moving to something a lot slower was really easy.
4: Being a bartender could be a little bit slower than being a server?
8: I think just where I was working.
4: Oh, it was so busy.
8: And then I kind of took this job on as my fun job, and I still do that.
7: Sorry. I also feel like our bar, like, it's beer and wine. So our cocktails, it's like a very small menu. It's probably like about 6 drinks from wine derivatives.
4: Uh-huh.
7: And beers and
4: stuff
7: too.
4: So you're
7: it's not
4: having
7: full liquor. That would definitely be a little harder.
4: You're right. Having to mix those up together. Yeah,
7: We still mix and stuff. Like the few cocktails that we do have, like, obviously we have to, like, make the mixed drinks and stuff, but it's definitely nothing compared to, like, you know, being in a full liquor, like, bar.
3: Yeah, so limited menu.
7: We have a limited menu, yes. We try to do as much as we can, though. Like, if people come in and they're like, hey, we want, like, a vodka Red Bull or something. We do have vodka, we have gin, we have bourbon, but it's going to be a wine derivative.
4: Yeah. Oh,
7: so
4: gotcha.
7: It's like a wine.
4: For sure.
7: A wine
4: Depends on the license you have and everything.
7: Yes.
4: You got a question?
3: So is there like a dress code at this place, or like Yuma fancy, or like what's the, you know, no jerseys, that kind of thing?
7: There's no dress code, but, you know, I think for us as workers, we try to keep it like a kind of like a, it's like prohibition style.
3: Okay.
7: So like I kind of just try to dress like, you know, fancy black clothes, like, try to keep the vibe there, because it's very like, it's like very like dim light, like super like loungy.
3: Okay.
7: I really like it. Kind of bougie, a little bougie.
4: A little bougie,
7: like,
4: huh?
7: Yeah, that's the kind of vibe I get from it. Like,
4: being a speakeasy, it is kind of hidden. where it's at. Yeah. Like, even when I saw Art and Paul talking about it, I'm like, where are they going to put this thing, right? Yeah. I was kind of confused. Do you even know where it's at, Victor?
3: I don't know. That's why I was asking about it, because I frequent downtown, and I know, you know, places like Prison Hill and Du Bois and whatever. And
4: you could walk right by it, and you won't even know that you're right
7: to
4: by it.
7: To this day, people, like, come in, and they're like, hey, I didn't even know about this place. Like, where, like, we saw the signs over there, because we put out some little signs downtown, like, kind of, like, in front of Pint House, and then we have one that kind of like goes down to where the bar is, and then you turn to go. So I guess it kind of is speakeasy, because we do have some people who come in and they're like, oh, I was just following the signs and I found it. And they're like, oh shoot, like, yes. Like,
4: yeah.
7: This is so cool. It's so nice. I didn't even know about it. Like, when did you guys open and stuff? And I'm like, oh.
4: That's cool that that's the vibe too, right? They get excited that they found it because you are hidden. And that's, again, goes to the speakeasy vibe, because it's you feel special that you found it, right? You're one of the few that...
7: We are so, we also, we're probably going to do, like, here and there, we're going to do, like, passwords, like, through our Instagram and stuff.
4: Okay.
7: And, like, you know, if you come with the passwords, free shot, or, like, you come, free drink, you know? So that's kind of the vibe that we want to keep up, like, a speakeasy.
4: All right, cool. We're going to take a quick break. On the other side of the break, we're going to let everybody know actually where it's located, because there is a parking lot right there, and I'm pretty sure that's where the cars are going to be parking. Mm-hmm. We're going to do that right after this. 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
10: 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The weather forecast for Yuma today is sunny with a high near 103. Clear this evening with a low around 67 and gusts as high as 20 miles per hour. 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
11: 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I'm Melanie Ruiz López.
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18: 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I look to the news on NPR because I'm looking for something beyond the headline or a soundbite or a gotcha moment. 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I also know that I don't have to remember to sit down and write a check at the end of the year or a budget for a check at the end of the year, right? 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I'm Lori Stoff from Arizona Western College, and I'm a proud supporter of KAWC Yuma.
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0: What's up, Yuma? Welcome back to What's Up Yuma Radio. We are here with the gals from the first round, as well as Justin Patney from Street Villains Car Club. And so Justin, let me get it right again. Low and Slow Saturdays come to be. Do you know?
1: It's basically just want us to be able to have a spot to get all the cars out.
0: Mm-hmm.
1: You know, everyone wants an excuse to come kick it or to pull the cars out, so we're giving it to them.
0: Mm-hmm. So then why is that, right? You want to show off your car? You're proud about it? Like, what? Tell me a little bit about the culture when it comes to that, you know? You don't want it collecting dust, obviously.
1: Yeah, I mean, if you put $100,000 in your car, you want to somebody look at it.
0: Yeah.
1: You know, not just you in the garage. So that's where it comes from, you know? We're trying to get everyone out of this stage of, oh, if it's not for a trophy, we're not bringing the car out, you know, or it's Sundays, we got to work on Monday, so we can't cruise no more on Sundays. All right, well, here's something to do on a Saturday.
0: Is that why the cruise night kind of stopped?
1: Like, that's people, the excuse I hear all the time.
0: That's excuse?
1: That's the excuse I hear all the time.
0: Mm-hmm.
1: You know, 9 times out of 10, that's the excuse.
0: Yeah. Well, it used to be very popular. That was like the thing to do on a Sunday. Or I remember a lot of people going to where, and it's not Hastings anymore, but that parking lot there, or that Jack in the Box. People kind of,
1: yeah. Jack in the Box has always been around, but I mean, back in the day, it was Joe Henry.
0: Joe Henry, that was the spot. The one over off of B
1: First Street. Yeah.
0: Yeah.
1: That was the spot, and then it was a Civic Center, and then Home Depot.
0: Civic Center, yeah.
1: That's, you know, then like you said, Hastings, and then the over there by Big Five. That one was really good for a while, but then the kids started doing donuts and stuff, so
0: they got kicked out of there. Yeah, you got in trouble.
1: And then they went downtown, right in front of First Round, that little section right there, Gowan Buildings, you know, and that was really good too until the kids started doing donuts, and one of them ran into the probation office.
0: What?
1: Yeah, so they shut that down, and now, like, you know, it's CVS. Everyone, you know, maybe 10 people now. When before it was 100.
0: Yeah, so like, talk a little bit about that, maybe if you could, the merging of those worlds, right? Because I'm used to the, you know, you go in a lowrider, you chill, you're not doing donuts or anything, but obviously people that put a lot of money in their car to be able to do the donuts and skid out, like they want to show off their vehicles, but so how do you merge those worlds, or maybe you don't?
1: I mean, look, I love to see it, right?
0: But you love to see it? You like to be there?
1: From the outside.
0: Yeah.
1: You know, I don't want to. You're not kicking rocks on my car because we will have an issue.
0: Well, that's what I'm saying, right? Because, like, you've seen videos where people get pretty close and some of them get knocked down. They get hit. Like, it's like, I don't see the thrill in that, really.
1: Yeah. Like I said, it's cool to watch online.
0: I'm not
1: trying to be in the mix.
0: Uh-huh.
1: And, yeah, I mean, like I said, there was a few kids, you know, like, they're out there in their Chargers or whatever it is that they have, and you know they're swinging it, and it's cool to see. But you're gonna blow up the spot. That's that's end of what happening.
0: Yeah, and
1: cops
0: then
1: show up, and we all get kicked out.
0: Then it's over with. And it's, so how long have you been a part of the culture and getting your car all $100,000 into it?
1: You know, it's been 30 years. You know,
0: my years.
1: My Nana, she sold me her 87 Cutlass. You know, that was my first lowrider. I went and slapped rims on it, had that, and I just kept, you know, building from there. And I've had probably, you know, 15-16 cars since then. Now I have a 57 Chevy Bel Air.
0: So when you first started, like, were you already around that culture where it's like you knew people to be able to help? Was it Cavi that was helping you back then, or was it?
1: No, so when I worked at the Crossing, you know, when I was in high school, and there was a bunch of kids there. Well, they're older than me, but barely, you know, 17, 18 years old. And they were all the new kids from new class. And they had the European cars, you know, not Europeans, but that's what we called them, Euros.
0: Yeah.
1: You know, and they had the Nissan Sentras, the Ford,
0: You
1: know, Focus, or whatever they were, you know, and they had the rims on them. And I was just like infatuated. Like I was in awe, you know, and I just, okay, that's where we're going.
0: So
1: with
0: you
1: this.
0: Knew that you wanted to be a part of that.
1: Yeah. And one of them let me use the car for prom.
0: Oh, okay.
1: I was hooked after that.
0: Once you show up in prom
1: dude.
0: With it, that's what I'm saying.
1: I was the dude on the block, you know?
0: Yeah, you're the coolest kid showing up like that.
1: Yeah, I was like 15. I couldn't even drive. I wasn't even allowed, but they let me use the car.
0: They let you use it?
1: Yeah.
0: Oh, wow.
1: It was love.
0: That is love. And but then now you're like, oh, man, I have an image to uphold. I got to go make sure I continue this on.
1: Yeah, it didn't, you know, I didn't get the car until I was probably from my Nana. 21.
0: Oh, 21. Oh, so it took a while, but
1: yeah,
0: still,
1: I didn't have my own car until
0: that passion still stayed with you. Like you still.
1: Oh yeah.
0: Okay.
1: Yeah. Oh yeah. You know, just always trying to figure out how to. I had cars, right? But I, you know, it wasn't a cool one.
0: So then, investing in your car, right? It's a lot of money. there's a lot of money you have to put into it. There, you could be putting other places, right? And I have to frame it like that because, like, what gives you, like, I'm going to continue to put it in my car and maybe, like, hey, we could go to Disneyland with that. It's like, well, go to Disneyland anyway or what? Like, tell me a little bit about how that works.
1: You know, it used to be with me, it was shoes. You know, I loved shoes. Yeah, so it basically, I just kind of grew up and went from shoes to cars.
0: To put in your car?
1: Yeah, you know, instead of three, four, or five, you know, $1,000 pair of shoes, you know, I'll go buy a part for my car.
0: Mm-hmm.
1: And that's basically where I've transitioned from, you know. I get the family stuff, you know, we still do all that stuff.
0: Yeah.
1: And, you know, but if I have any kind of extra money, you know, and I need a part, it slowly but surely. It's a marathon. It's not a sprint.
0: Yeah, it's a marathon. So, and then, like, how does it work? You get that part, and then you take it out with that part. And then it's like, it is what it is at that point. You're still proud to show it. But maybe, like, oh, this could have been better.
1: Yeah, because there's somebody else that pulls up, and you're like,
0: yeah.
1: All right. You know?
0: Yeah.
1: You know, fortunately for me, there's no other cars like mine in Yuma. You know, but when I go to the car shows out of town, mm-hmm. there's a few, and, okay, this is what's, you know, oh, I didn't know this car came with this part, you know, or whatever. And then you go on the hunt.
0: So what is it that you have now? What car?
1: It's a 57 Chevy Bel Air.
0: And nobody has that in Yuma? Or
1: not the way I have mine, no. Okay. There's not a lowrider, no.
0: Uh-huh.
1: No, there's a couple hot rods. Mm-hmm. You know, there's an old lady who has a white one. She drives, it's all original, it's beautiful.
0: Mm-hmm.
1: You know, but nobody's hooked up like mine.
0: Mm-hmm. So how do you, invest or, like, prioritize what to invest in when it comes to your car? Is it aesthetics? Is it you need it to run well?
1: Or
0: is
1: it really just depends on if you ever want to resell it. You know, if you ever want to resell it, you got to keep it kind of as original as possible.
0: Because
1: mm-hmm. That's what the people love the most. You know, if you don't. ACs, you know, the original AC, original motor, you know, original interior, you know, keep it original as much as you can and then just add your little touches
0: mm-hmm.
1: like fender skirts or Continental kit or, you know, the spoke rims, you know, that kind of stuff.
0: So where are you at with this? Is it almost completed to where it's like...
1: It's never done.
0: Like, what else can you do to it? Like, what do you, like, just get inventive at some point?
1: Nah, like I said, man, there's, you know, tissue boxes, there's compasses, there's just a million.
0: Like accessories.
1: Yeah.
0: Oh, accessories.
1: And they're not cheap.
0: Mm-hmm.
1: You know, it's, especially if you want the original stuff and mm-hmm. you got to get it redone and chromed up and make it look pretty and shiny.
0: So then, when did you guys start the Street Villains?
1: 5 years ago.
0: 5 years ago.
1: That's 5 years ago in June, and we are all busy in June, so that's why we're doing this. And this weekend.
0: Oh, okay. Before June?
1: We're all going to be gone.
0: So this is like the reunion, right?
1: Or the
0: anniversary. The anniversary, I meant. Yeah. So 5 years. Yeah, June, you're super busy. You're still doing that on a Sunday, right?
1: On a Sunday afternoon.
0: On a Sunday afternoon, so you can't do it. So you're doing this to celebrate 5 years old as a club. How big is your club?
1: We've got about 12 members and probably... You know, between all of us, maybe 20 cars.
0: Mm-hmm.
1: You know, a lot of people have two or three cars. So we don't have that many members, but we have a lot of cars.
0: Mm-hmm.
1: A lot of cars being built, you know, a lot of cars in the middle being built. And, you know, we're always looking for, you know, new members. You know, people want to come hang out. You know, we have to vibe. I don't care about your car. We just have to vibe, you know, as a family, basically. Mm-hmm. Because that's what we are.
0: Yeah. And so this particular one, open to anybody, any car club, anybody that just has
1: any
0: a vehicle
1: club,
0: they want to show.
1: Any solo riders, anybody that wants to come and just hang out and bring your car and show it off, you're more than welcome to come down to the first round.
0: Mm-hmm.
1: You know, 333 Main Street, right? That's what it is?
0: Yeah, you guys shaking your head. That's the address. And so tell us, and I'll go back to the girls here. Tell us where it's by so people could, like, oh, yeah, I drive by that all the time when I go over to whatever, Pine House or the boys.
2: I always say it's by the antique store.
3: Yeah.
2: Because, like, there's the roundabout where, like, the boys is. And if you keep going where the antique store is, you just go down towards, like, the tourist area or center.
0: Mm-hmm.
2: And then you go into that plaza.
0: Yeah, so you know where that's at, Victor?
4: More or less.
0: By Gowan, right?
3: Well, I always explain it as, like, the, like, you know where the

0: You go, it's the street before you turn right there, and that's where you're where you'll get into the parking lot.
1: Mm-hmm.
0: So it's the street right before Main Street.
1: So are you guys excited about the car show? Are you guys?
0: I am. Yeah, I'll yeah. probably excited. Pull up for a little bit. Yes.
1: Yeah. So you're not working it, so you could go and enjoy
0: I'm not
1: it, both of you.
0: It, no.
1: Okay. Oh, cool.
0: So it's on Saturday, so for sure I'll probably pull up and hang out. I love to go there on my time off. Like, it's definitely my vibe. I can sit there with my friends and, you know, we're chilling and it's not like crazy, like mm-hmm. club.
1: Yeah, it's just vibe. A kickback.
0: Yeah, definitely.
1: So I see there's going to be a DJ there that's yeah. going to be spinning. Who's the DJ? Do you know?
2: Martin Rosas. Yeah.
1: Okay.
2: Jetstein.
1: So if he doesn't bring a mic, I'm going to bring a mic. And if you're there, I'm going to make sure he puts on some beats because I want to hear you rap. Is that cool?
0: Oh, gosh.
3: We did karaoke.
1: Yeah.
3: We had one yesterday.
1: Oh, did you?
3: Mm-hmm.
1: Over at the bar? You did it? And you
0: there
1: went up?
0: It was karaoke yesterday. No, oh. I didn't end up
1: Oh, you didn't go.
0: Actually.
1: Okay.
0: No, I didn't go yesterday.
1: All right. Well, but. We'll see. And so tell everybody, Justin, when, where, what again, one more time.
2: Tomorrow, first round. 6 to 10, 333 Main Street.
1: All right, thank you guys. Well, go ahead.
4: Can we follow y'all on like social media?
1: Oh yeah,
4: media?
1: There you go.
4: Shout out to like your business and your own.
1: Yeah, Chicano brand.
4: Which
1: I know
4: you guys want to go for it. Whatever.
2: Desert League basketball, Friday Night Munchies, Chicano brand, Street Villains. You know all the above, man. Come check us out. We're on Instagram.
0: Yes. And we are on. Well, at the first round, you guys can follow the owners, which is Art Zamora, Arturo Zamora, AZ Zamora, I think that's his Instagram, and then Paul Varela.
1: Mm-hmm. And then?
0: What's his Instagram? I don't know what it is.
3: And
0: I
3: then,
0: think it's just his name. But
3: yeah, for Paul?
0: Yeah, for Paul. I think it's just his name.
3: For me, I'm on the Instagram for the bar for the mm-hmm. first round. And also at the Ford dealership, if you guys want a new car, we are doing employee pricing all month. So.
1: Oh, cool, cool. All right. Well, thank you guys for being with us. I will see you guys tomorrow at the, Low and Slow Saturdays,
0: yes,
1: the 5-year anniversary of Street Villains Car Club. And with that, it's time to take a break. And who are we going to be back with? So see if you can pronounce
4: it. Yeah,
1: their names.
4: So we have two players from AWC Men's Soccer. One is from France. His name is Pierre-Jean Dannenmuller. We'll have to double check that. And the other is Ishmael Mensah.
1: All right. 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
9: 4KAWC News, I'm Victor Calderon. An economic impact study of Onvita Health found that the largest hospital system serving Yuma County had a $1.5 billion total economic output in 2025. With more than 4,700 employees, Onvita has 14.4% of the Yuma workforce. Onvita officials say they have invested more than $210 million in future projects. Jim Rounds is president and CEO with the Rounds Consulting Group, who prepared the report. He said Onvita stood out positively compared with hospital systems in urban areas.
10: Onvita will need to be supportive of the community, and if you do that well, I think the economics related to healthcare, not just hospital, but also other tangential industries, are going to be realistic longer term, and that's going to help the economy during this next expansion.
9: Onvita is an underwriter for KAWC. For KAWC News, in Yuma, I'm Victor Calderon.
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0: What's up, Yuma? Welcome back to What's Up, Yuma Radio. We are here now joined by...
1: We have Arizona Western College Matadors men's soccer. We have, from left to right, we have Pierre-Jean or PJ Dannenmuller.
2: Right.
1: He's a goalkeeper from France.
0: Mm-hmm.
1: And we have Ishmael Mensa from Ghana.
3: Yeah, correct.
1: And he's a midfielder. So thank you both for being here this morning.
0: Can you get a little bit closer to the mic? Yeah, both of you. Yeah. There you go. All right. So we like to get to know all of our guests. So PJ, I don't think you're from Yuma. Where are you from originally?
2: So I'm a 22-year-old goalkeeper from France. I'm from the southwest of France, just next to the border with Spain.
0: Oh, okay.
2: So the biggest city is in Spain for me. Like the closest one is San Sebastian. That's where I'm from. Then it's not really famous. Like my hometown right now is Bayonne.
0: Okay. So right next to Spain. So do you travel to Spain a lot? Is that like a thing to?
2: That's a thing to do. Like to cross the border, uh-huh. Because in Europe that's easy to cross the border.
0: It's pretty easy to do. Oh, okay.
2: So we go often with my parents to the restaurants. They're like, that's something that we like to do. Like crossing the border sometimes. Yeah.
0: Who has better food? Over in France or Spain?
2: France, definitely.
0: France,
2: far.
0: Yeah. Wow. Okay. I think I recently read something about that. So what's French food besides French toast? And I'm kidding.
1: French fries?
0: No. French fries. Yeah. No, what's French food?
2: French food is like, we have like some type of beef, like really good that we love to eat.
0: Mm-hmm.
2: We have like, for me, like as I'm living close from the ocean, we have like good like fishing food.
0: Oh, some good fresh seafood, huh?
2: Yeah, and obviously, I mean, as everyone likes to say, we are going a lot to the bakery, so we eat a lot of French baguette.
0: You know, and I asked because I love going to Mexico to go eat. So that I didn't know if that was like a thing in Spain, you know, because I would love to go get some mariscos. Is that how you say it?
1: Tapas in Spain, you know, the little small dishes.
2: Yeah, tapas in Spain is really famous. That's when we go to Spain is that we want to eat some tapas because that's really easy to eat. Like you hang out with your friends. That's
0: so what is
2: like,
0: tapas then?
1: It's like small plates, small dishes. So like appetizers, but like it can be like little breads or like, you know, little.
2: Exactly. That's what it is. Mm-hmm. Completely like small piece of like food that you can eat easily.
0: All right. So did you grow up playing soccer?
2: Yeah, I've started soccer when I was like 7 years old, obviously in my hometown, and then little by little people let me know that I could have a future in soccer, and I had some selection with like professional club in Spain, for example, like Bilbao and the Real Sociedad in San Sebastian. But I keep playing for also like my hometown. And in 2020, I move on by playing for like an academy in France, for like 4 years. And then in 2024, that's when I came in the U.S.
0: Okay. And so I know because this has been kind of soccer week here on the show that it's really big in Spain. And since you're so close to Spain, is it really good and big in France, like all of France, or is it just because you're a border?
2: No, that's like soccer is really famous like everywhere in Europe.
0: Oh, and everywhere in Europe?
2: Yeah,
0: okay.
1: It's just the
2: Europe.
1: U.S. that is behind. It's like everywhere else, it's huge, right? Spain, Ghana, France, Mexico.
2: Uh-huh. Yeah. Like
1: all over the world.
2: Like in my region, like the most famous sport is rugby. Like rugby is really really famous. Soccer has an important important place. Like
0: it plays a big role in it.
2: Yeah.
0: All right. And Ishmael, where are you from originally?
3: Originally, I'm from Ghana.
0: Okay.
3: And I started playing soccer at the age of 5. It's been tough, you know, playing soccer on the dirt. With your bare foot, it's kind of hard.
0: So where's I don't even know where that's at. Where's that?
3: It's western part in Africa.
0: Uh-huh.
3: Yeah, it's we are in the west side, and I think it's been pretty tough.
0: Mm-hmm.
3: In way back in Ghana, you know, we have a lot of talented players, but they don't have.
0: Like the system?
3: The system is so hard.
0: Yeah.
3: We have players that are really good, but for them to get to the Western world is it's really tough. So I think,
0: So what it was, you said you're playing with barefoot, or like, yeah, tell me a little bit about that.
3: Yeah, you know, we where I am from, we don't have good pitches, like
1: good fields.
3: Good fields, okay. like AWC or like in Europe, mm-hmm. we used to play on the ground mm-hmm. because we have passion.
0: Just like a dirt ground, yeah, like a dirt lot ground. Or something. Yeah. Okay.
3: So we have passion because we have the passion of playing it. We just, you know, play. We don't care whether we get caught or not. We just
0: you're just doing it.
3: Yeah, yeah. And how I got to the U.S. is I think it was a miracle. I've also been in Spain before, but I went for a trial.
0: Okay, so before we get too far, mm-hmm. So like, is there leagues there that you get to be a part of?
3: Oh yeah, okay. We have a top clubs. Like I don't know if you know their names. We have like Kotoko and Hearts of Oak. I think they are the biggest clubs in Ghana right now. But I did not play any of them because I'm an amateur player. Mm-hmm. I was just training with these groups. Yeah, so I think it's been good.
0: So is it something that you would do in school as well as clubs?
3: Yeah, we have school clubs.
0: Mm-hmm, okay,
3: yeah, like my high school in Ghana, I used to play in our school team. Mm-hmm. I think we are one of the best teams in our conference. Mm-hmm.
0: So and then what position do you play?
3: I'm a right back. Right back is one of the difficult position in terms of soccer. You just have to run back and forth the whole 90 minutes.
0: So you do a lot of running.
3: A lot of running the whole 90 minutes. It's one of the
0: right back. So yeah. You're close to where the goalie is, and yeah. then but you have to go all the way forward yeah. and to try to score goals like the same. Okay.
3: Yeah. So when we are attacking, I have to be in attacking position. When we are defending, I have to be in a defending position.
0: Oh, wow.
3: Yeah, so it's a whole lot. You just have to have the energy and the stamina to mm-hmm. play that position.
0: Okay, so then you said you mentioned you went to Spain. Tell me about that.
3: I had an agent. He's in California right now. So he saw me playing when I was in Ghana with my barefoot, and then he saw my potential, so he gave me this opportunity to Spain. So when I got to Spain, I think the team wasn't in Spain. They were in Norway, but they were doing their preseason in Spain.
0: Okay.
3: Yeah. So I joined the club, trained with them for a couple of weeks, but unfortunately I just had an injury. So I just have to tell my agents that I want to have two lives in case if soccer don't work for me. I will have I just want to go to school. Mm-hmm. Go to school and play soccer at the same time. Mm-hmm. So if soccer don't work for me, I can use my degree to find a job or something to do. So we both agreed on that, and I was able to come here.
0: And that's how you ended up here. So how did you end up here?
2: So after my last season in my academy in Po FC, it's complicated. Like in Europe, obviously my goal was to sign professional, uh-huh. but that's really a closed market. Like a lot of players wants to reach that level.
0: Yeah, that's what we talked about earlier this week. The amount of competition is so high.
2: Yeah, exactly. So by the beginning of 2024, with my agent, I had this opportunity that came to me to come in the US and face those new challenges for me. Mm-hmm. I see that as a great opportunity, knowing that this summer there's gonna be the World Cup here. Mm-hmm. So soccer is increasing little by little in the US. Course this is not the main sport, mm-hmm. but
0: it's growing.
2: Yeah, it's growing.
0: Definitely growing.
2: Popularity is mm-hmm. growing little by little. So that's something that was important in my decision to know that, and knowing also that America is a country of sports. Mm-hmm. I mean, I saw before coming here the type of facilities in the one that we can play in, for example. So yeah, that's why I came here.
0: Gotcha. So I have one more question. We're going to take a break, and then I'm going to give it over to Victor to ask the technical questions. Yeah. So you're the goalie.
2: Yeah, exactly.
0: Right, and so you don't have to do a lot of running like this man over here.
2: Exactly.
0: Right?
2: Like conditioning is not like part a lot of my job.
0: Yeah, no, it's not your job. Now, okay, I guess I have two questions then. But the first one is on the show earlier this week. The goalie, she said she ended up there because she got in trouble. That was like a punishment. How'd you end up as a goalie? Did you get in trouble? And you're like,
2: absolutely not. Like most of the keepers, they said that they were not good with their feet, so they end up as a goalie. But no, for me, it has been like from the beginning. I started playing soccer as a goalie from the beginning, and yeah, because I always like to stop the ball instead of scoring the ball.
0: For
2: me as a goalkeeper, it's like I have the same feeling when
0: I'm
2: making.
0: You get the rush.
2: Yeah,
0: adrenaline.
2: When I'm making a save, I think that's the same feeling as a striker when he's scoring a goal. Like that's also really important.
0: Okay, then here's the thing, right? I'm pretty sure, in my limited amount of soccer watching, more saves than goals.
2: Yeah,
0: that's what I'm saying, right? Because soccer is usually low, so you get to feel good a lot more than my poor man over here. Because I watch soccer, it's like 1-0, 0-0, 2-1,
1: penalty kicks,
0: whatever. Yeah. Like so, to get that goal, they don't get that adrenaline rush to like, I got a goal. Like maybe once, but then you probably get a lot of times where you have to save the ball.
2: Yeah, exactly. Yeah, sometimes it's not like really hard saves. Like you can have like. I mean, easy saves to do, but it's more about like also mental. Like you have to stay focused, even if you don't have a lot of things to do during the game. You still have to be focused because anytime something can happen, so you have to
0: change
2: ready.
0: So quickly that it's like, okay, here's the ball. Like I gotta be on top.
2: Yeah.
0: All right. So we're gonna take a quick break, and we'll be back with more questions right after this. 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
5: 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Ellen has made our lives so much richer as a wife, mother, grandmother, and teacher. As Joy Harjo reminds us, all acts of kindness are lights in the war for justice.
6: The weather forecast for Quartzsite today is sunny with a high near 101, gusts as high as 20 miles per hour, clear and breezy tonight with a low around 68. Sunny in Parker with a high near 105, clear skies tonight with a low around 67, and sunny in Yuma with a high near 103, clear this evening with a low around 67.
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0: What's up, Yuma? 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
1: Pierre Jean, or PJ, and Ishmael from AWC Men's Football. Or football or soccer.
0: Yeah, I was learning that off air that even in Europe it's called football.
1: Yes, yes. So, before we get into talking about AWC and what's next for you guys, do you want to give a shout out to like friends or family back home that might be listening in your own language, in like French?
2: I mean, I can say something in French.
1: Go for it.
2: In French,
1: yeah.
2: Like, je salue ma mère, mon frère, qui regarderont le podcast juste après et vous dire que je vous aime. Et évidemment, mon papa.
1: Voilà. Okay. We don't hear French every day on What's Up, Yuma.
0: Yeah, that's pretty cool.
1: So.
0: Yeah, yeah.
1: And then do you want to say anything to fans or family back home?
3: Yeah, Nashira, my name is Sao Shuami. Shout out to you. Bless you. Amen.
1: Very cool. So yeah, so we'll have to, you know, get that to them. You know, they can watch it later on YouTube or Facebook or wherever. But yeah, so we were talking about how you got to AWC, right? And you both said you have agents to get from where you were to here to Yuma. So talk about, like, was it Coach Kenny Dale that reached out to you, or who reached out to you from AWC? Like, was it through email, text? How did it work?
2: Like, for me, it was through a text message. I mean, WhatsApp. Mm-hmm. With Admir Balisevac.
1: Okay.
2: Who was the recruiting coordinator for me. So that's the one we've talked during, like, the whole spring 2025.
1: Okay, and same for you?
3: Yeah, no, for me, I was in Salt Lake, Aden. I was playing for Salt Lake Community College, but I didn't like how they were treating me, so I decided to move from there, so...
1: Yeah,
3: I spoke with Bello, Coach Bello. I think since he's also from Africa, it was easy for me to like get in contact with Coach Kenny. So I just they requested for my soccer highlight, which mm-hmm. I did, and they liked it. So that's how I was able to get here.
1: So talk about AWC. Talk about the men's team. You know, the coaching staff. And we were talking off air about how you have players from France, from Mexico, right?
0: But like Colombia,
1: Colombia. So you have all these languages, right? But your universal language is soccer,
3: yeah,
1: right? So how do you make that work on the pitch, on the field?
3: Well, whenever we are playing on the field, sometimes communication becomes so hard. We just have to use signs, because imagining I want the ball, pass the ball, maybe the Colombian guy wouldn't know what I'm trying to say.
1: Yeah.
3: So I just have to just make a sign, like,
0: scream
3: at him, like, or let's say if he's having a ball and there's opponent coming behind him, if I tell him, hey, man on, he wouldn't understand. So I just have to shout at him or just make a sign that someone is just coming behind him, so he should just make a the ball simple or something.
1: Mm-hmm.
3: As time goes on, they were able to catch up. They were when we came fresh, it was the language aspect was
0: a barrier.
3: Yeah, very difficult. But as time goes on, everybody was able to catch up. We were able to understand ourselves on the field and stuff like that. So,
1: and then yeah, so same as like the goalie, you're trying to, you know, point to the players maybe where to go or where to line up.
2: Well, for me, I would say it's completely different, because I'm the goalkeeper. I'm the one who is able to see the whole game. So one of my biggest responsibilities is to communicate with like everyone, like giving the right words at the right moment. So for me, of course, like talking a little bit of Spanish as I play for sometimes in Spain, like I kind of. Like can help like and talk in Spanish like some words.
1: Mm-hmm.
2: So for example, with guy from Mexico, Colombia, like that's something that helps a lot.
1: Mm.
2: Like English also, like this is not a problem for me. Like we also have like a Japanese guy in the team.
1: Okay.
2: And that's where it comes like a little bit harder, because for them we know it's hard to speak in another language. This is a completely different alphabet for him, so they have to learn a completely new language. So, I think at the moment we are talking, you said like soccer language, we are figuring out like quickly also by getting to know each other like early in the season.
1: Yeah. So I need to mention that so PJ and Ishmael are two of 12 players from AWC men's soccer or football who signed to go to four-year colleges. And so Pierre Jean is going to attend Eastern Illinois University. and Ishmael is going to Westminster University in Salt Lake City.
3: Yeah.
1: So talk about how you found those programs and what like drew you to, in your case, Ishmael, Westminster University. What did you like about them?
3: Well, Westminster University is one of their they play well in terms of soccer. They have good programs in terms of academic. How I got there was it was incredible. Like after the season, I had a lot of D1s, you know, reaching out to me and stuff like that. But I didn't want to go because I have a fiance in Salt Lake.
1: That'll do it. Okay.
3: Yeah. So I think she got tired of this long distance relationship and stuff like that. So she was the one who advised me to apply to Westminster University, which I did. And by the grace of God, I was able to have this scholarship. I was admitted, which was a good news. And I spoke to the coach as well. The coach requested for my highlights, which I did send. He also invited me to come to the school and train with them for a couple of days, which I did. So I went there, and then he thought that I'm a good player. He wanna, you know, give me a spot in the team. So I think it has been good, but at the same time, it has been tough. So I think I really like Westminster. When I was in Salt Lake, we played against them. They are pretty good side.
1: Okay.
3: Yeah, they're pretty good side.
1: And then PJ, we have about 2 minutes left, but yeah, how did you get to know Eastern Illinois University?
2: For me, it has been like also thanks to my first year in the U.S. So I was playing for Kansas City, Kansas Community College from 2024 to 2025. And after like this season at AWC with my agent, he was trying for me to find the best school to move on. And my goal was to reach the NCAA Division I, because like I think this is the best level for us like college students in sports to become professional and have the best visibility. And by playing like two games against Cowley Community College last season in 2024, the coach liked my performance. The head coach from EIU right now, mm-hmm. It was the head coach from Cowley. He remembered me, and my agent like reached out to him this season, and yeah, that's why EIU came to be my future school. Mm-hmm. Even if I had like other D1, like my agent told me like this was gonna be the best for me.
0: Yeah, absolutely. So when do you got to be there?
2: I have to be there between the 20 and 22nd of July.
0: All right. When do you got to be there?
3: I have to be there in August. I think first August.
0: Okay. Yeah. And so if somebody wants to follow your career, are you on Instagram at all?
2: Yeah, I'm on Instagram, PJ Low-DANN.
0: All right. And what about you?
3: Ishmael Mensah. Yeah.
0: Just look that up. Okay.
3: You're going to see it.
0: All right. Well, thank you guys for being with us.
1: Good luck
0: and everything. Yeah. I want to see you guys out there playing professionally soon. And with that, it's time for this. What's Up Yuma Radio is a production of KAWC Colorado River Public Media. We broadcast from the studios in the Matador Activity Center at Arizona Western College in Yuma. We want to thank our engineer, Talon Gonzalez, along with Anthony Arnales, Juan Garcia, and Dave Reek.
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0: And if you want to be a guest on this show, make sure you visit whatsupyuma.biz. 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

Good morning, Yuma. That was Last Crash Landing by Blank Rage. Stick around. We have a lot of great music coming your way. But right now, it is time for our morning mayhem meditation. Repeat after me. I am doing the best I can. My best is just not good enough. It's okay to not be okay, but not in front of other people. Emotion makes people uncomfortable. I will stick around for the good things to come, but I have to go through all of the horrible stuff on the way. I'm sure he thinks about me every time a new girl texts him. And that is our morning meditation mayhem. Stick around. We have a lot of great music coming your way. Right now, this is Beautiful by Linda Perry.

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Stick around, we have a lot of great music coming your way. Earlier, we heard from artists like Blank Rage, Lacey Brown, Linda Perry, African's Children's Choir, and later on, we're going to hear from Fiona Boyce, The Beatles, we're going to hear from Lisa, James Blunt, Elvis Presley twice. A lot of great music coming your way, so don't go anywhere. I'm Julia Castillo, and you're listening to The Midday Mix on KOFA Border Radio 94.7.

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And that was Let It Be by the Beatles. I absolutely love that song. My favorite British white guys on the planet. Stick around, we have a lot of great music coming your way. Earlier, we heard from Sharon Lewis, we heard from Fiona Boyce, and later on, we're going to hear from Lisa, James Blunt, Elvis Presley, Twice, Hannah Miller. A lot of great stuff going our way, so don't go anywhere. 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

shook up. And that was All Shook Up by Elvis Presley. Stick around, we have a lot of great music coming your way. Earlier, we heard from Lisa, James Blunt, The Beatles, Fiona Boyce. And stick around, because later we're going to hear from Hannah Miller, Charlie Puth, Foy. A lot of great stuff coming your way. I'm Julia Castillo, and you're listening to The Midday Mix on COFA Border Radio 94.7. 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
2: The weather forecast for Yuma today is sunny with a high near 103, clear tonight with a low around 67. In Quartzsite, sunny with a high near 101, clear and breezy tonight with a low around 68. And sunny in Parker with a high near 105, gusts as high as 20 miles per hour, clear this evening with a low around 67.
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And that was The Reason Why by Hannah Miller. Stick around. We have a lot of great music coming your way. Stick around, pretty, pretty, please, just for me. And if not just for me, then just for our incredible playlist. Earlier, we heard from James Blunt, Elvis, Twice. And later on, we're going to hear from Charlie Puth, Foy. We're going to hear from The Birds, Little Dragon. A lot of great stuff coming your way, and you don't want to miss it. I'm Julie Castillo, and you're listening to The Midday Mix on Kofa Border Radio 94.7.

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1: Today's day sponsors are Dave, Davey, Helen, Josie, Gus, Lulu, Stephen, and Maggie Reek, wishing Dr. Ellen Reek a very happy birthday. Ellen has made our lives so much richer as a wife, mother, grandmother, and teacher. As Joy Harjo reminds us, all acts of kindness are lights in the war for justice.

And that was I Wonder If I Take You Home. Now it's time for my favorite segment, Cupid's Corner, where you get free expert dating advice from a 22-year-old divorcee. Alright, ladies, today's advice is directly targeted at you. They say us girls should play hard to get. Well, I say you should play hard to get rid of. If your man has left you high and dry, well, it's time to blow up his phone. Send him long paragraphs about how much you need him. Send him sad voicemails weeping about how much the relationship means to you. He can't just throw away those 3 months. Show up at his house with flowers, roses, with a boombox blaring over your head, playing your guys' favorite romantic song together. If guys from trashy 80 movies can do it, you can do it too. You know what? Our society thinks that only men can yearn. Us ladies can yearn too, and it's about time that we show them. So show up at his home and play hard to get rid of. That is your advice from Cupid's Corner today. Right now, this is Something to Believe In.

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And that was Ballad of Easy Rider by The Byrds. Stick around, we have a lot of great music coming your way. Earlier, we heard from Rich Happier Band. We also heard from Doc Garvey's Remedy. We heard from Froy. And later on, we're going to hear from Rex Orange County and Eric Kamen, Eliza Thorne. Just a lot of great music coming your way, and you don't want to miss any of it. Taking your kids to soccer practice? 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

And that was Alibi by Eliza Thorne. Stick around, we have a lot of great music coming your way. I'm Julia Castillo, and you're listening to the Midday Mix on Kofa Border Radio 94.7. Earlier, we heard from David Glamour, Rex Orange County, The Birds, Rich Happier Band, and later on, we're going to hear from some incredible artists like Micah, one of my favorites. We're going to hear from Rob Larkin. We're going to hear from Amy Winehouse. I love Miss Amy. We have a lot of great music coming your way, so don't go anywhere. Stick around.

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2: The weather forecast for Quartzsite today is sunny with a high near 101, gusts as high as 20 miles per hour, clear and breezy tonight with a low around 68. Sunny in Parker with a high near 105, clear skies tonight with a low around 67, and sunny in Yuma with a high near 103, clear this evening with a low around 67.
3: 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I'm Sahei Barcenas.
4: And I'm Melanie Ruiz Lopez. 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

And that was Guitars and Girlfriends by Taha Brothers. Stick around. We have a lot of great music coming your way. Earlier, we heard from Eliza Thorne, Eric Kamen, and later on, we're going to hear from Rachel Sage, Slightly Stupid, Micah, Rob Larkin, Amy Winehouse. Just a lot of great stuff coming your way, and you don't want to miss a thing. I'm Julie Castillo, and you're listening to the Midday Mix on KOFA Border Radio 94.7.

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And that was Somebody by Slightly Stupid. Stick around. We have a lot of great music coming your way. Earlier, we heard from Rob Larkin, Rachel Sage. Later on, we're going to hear from incredible artists like Amy Winehouse, Johnny Tilson. We're also going to hear from Chris Rio, Wando Jackson, John Batiste, and so many others. I'm Julie Castillo, and you're listening to the Midday Mix on Kofa Border Radio 94.7. Stick around.

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And that was It Keeps Right On Hurting by Johnny Tilson. Now we're going to take a moment away from our midday mix to bring you an update with the stars. Now today's message from the universe is for all Tauruses. For those of you who don't know, you're a Taurus if you're born from April 20th through May 20th. Taurus, this is your horoscope for the month of May. This month, you shall notice your relationships start to blossom. Friends and family, you're starting to reconnect with them. You're starting to get a better understanding of one another. You're starting to fix broken bonds. However, your romantic life, womp womp, not getting any prettier this coming month of May. However, your career will be pretty stable and other things in your life will go well. Things around your house may start to break and your appliances may need to be fixed, but at least your family loves each other again. Aw, how beautiful. Maybe take a summer trip with them somewhere. Taurus, that is your horoscope for the month of May. Stick around, we have a lot of great music coming your way. That was your update with the stars. Now it is Our Day Will Come by Amy Winehouse.

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And that was Peppermint Twist by Joey D. Stick around, we have a lot of great music coming your way. Earlier, we heard from Chris Rea, Amy Winehouse, Clearance Clearwater Revival, and later on, we're going to hear from JC and Lainey. We're going to hear from Selena Gomez. I love Selena Gomez. Liz Kennedy. We've got a lot of great stuff coming your way, and you don't want to miss any of it. I'm Julie Castillo. 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Stick around.

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2: The weather forecast for Yuma today is sunny with a high near 103, clear tonight with a low around 67. In Quartzsite, sunny with a high near 101. Clear and breezy tonight with a low around 68. And sunny in Parker with a high near 105. Gusts as high as 20 miles per hour. Clear this evening with a low around 67.
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1: And that was I'll Do Anything But Work. Stick around. We have a lot of great music coming your way. Earlier, we heard from John Batiste, Joey D, Wanda Jackson. And later on, we're going to hear from Selena Gomez, Liz Kennedy. We're going to hear from Connie Wilson and so many others. I'm Julie Castillo, and you're listening to the Midday Mix on KOFA Border Radio 94.7.

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And that was Waving at Trains by Liz Kennedy. Stick around. We have a lot of great music coming your way. Earlier, we heard from Selena Gomez, JC and Lainey. And later on, we're going to hear from Ray Charles, Faith Jones, Wilco, Lady Gaga, and so many others. I'm Julia Castillo, and you're listening to The Midday Mix on Copa Border Radio 94.7. Stick around.

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And that was Back in My Arms Again by The Supremes. Stick around. We have a lot of great music coming your way. Earlier, we heard from Altered Five Blues Band. We heard from Selena Gomez, Liz Kennedy. And later on, we're going to hear from a few different artists like Faith Jones, Terry Mitchell. We're going to hear from John Mayer. We're going to hear from Keller Williams and so many others. I'm Julie Castillo, and you're listening to The Midday Mix on Copa Water Radio 94.7.

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1: Today's day sponsors are Dave, Davey, Helen, Josie, Gus, Lulu, Stephen, and Maggie Reek, wishing Dr. Ellen Reek a very happy birthday. Ellen has made our lives so much richer as a wife, mother, grandmother, and teacher. As Joy Harjo reminds us, all acts of kindness are lights in the war for justice.

And that was Bull Black Nova by Wilco. Stick around, we have a lot of great music coming your way. Oh? Someone's calling me. It's Miley Cyrus calling. I want you all to know that I hopped off the plane at LAX with a dream in my cardigan. Welcome to the land of fame excess. Whoa, am I gonna fit in? I don't know, guys.

right, guys, that is the last you're going to hear from me today. I hope you all have a wonderful Friday and an even happier weekend. Wherever you are, whatever you're doing, just know that I've been listening alongside with you the whole time. I will see you back next week on Thursday. Have a great rest of your day, everyone.

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2: The weather forecast for Yuma today is sunny with a high near 103, clear tonight with a low around 67. In Quartzsite, sunny with a high near 101. Clear and breezy tonight with a low around 68. And sunny in Parker with a high near 105, gusts as high as 20 miles per hour. Clear this evening with a low around 67.
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He is the founder of Cosmic Country. That was guitarist and singer Daniel Donato with the song titled Sunshine in the Rain. Hello, everyone. Happy Friday. Woo! We're to the weekend. Yeah. I'm your host, Mariana Robertson, and you're tuned to Crossing Borders on Border Radio, KOFA. We got a great selection of musica listed for the 3 o'clock hour. Yes. So let's continue with folk singer-songwriter Laura Vares with a song titled Everybody Needs You.

0: 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Thank you.
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singer-songwriter and pianist Jessie Lynn Madeira. That was the song titled Speed of the Sound of Loneliness. Before that, we heard singer-songwriter and guitarist John Mayer with the song titled Stop This Train. Keller Williams, also known as One Man Jam Band, with the song titled The Big One. And earlier played a song from Boz, Skaggs, and Booker T and the MGs with the song titled As the Years Go Passing By. Let's see who we have next on the roster. On the roster. It is singer-songwriter Claro with a song titled Second Nature.

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I just got allergies today. Oh, my God, such beautiful song, baby girl. Ooh. From country singer, songwriter, and actress Sherry Austin. That was a song titled Streets of Heaven. Before that, we heard George Jones with a song titled Ain't Love a Lot Like That. And earlier, played a song from multi-instrumentalist, singer, songwriter, and producer Jen Wozner, also known as Flock of Dimes, with a song titled Two. Did you know that today is National Coconut Cream Pie Day? Very tasty indeed. Honoring a classic custard treasure that's topped with whipped cream or whipped cream and toasted coconut. I love when you go to the store, going to the bakery section, and they have the little individual ones for the cups. Oh, it's my favorite. Here's Japanese composer and musician Yoshimasa Terui with a song titled If I Am With You.

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from the R&B group King Curtis and the Noble Knights. That was a song titled Soul Twist. Before that, we heard Don Dalla with a song titled Saving Up, Leve with a song titled Dreamer, and earlier played a song from experimental post-rock trio Sun Locks with a song titled This Is a Life, featuring Mitski and David Byrne. 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Let's close up 3 o'clock with, from Brooklyn, the Italian-American rock and roll duo Santo and Johnny with a song titled Sleepwalk.

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2: The weather forecast for Quartzsite today is sunny with a high near 101, gusts as high as 20 miles per hour, clear and breezy tonight with a low around 68. Sunny in Parker with a high near 105, clear skies tonight with a low around 67, and sunny in Yuma with a high near 103, clear this evening with a low around 67.
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Yeah. Based out in New York City, that was the indie pop collective Michelle with the song title Syncopate. Hello, everyone. Happy Friday to the... We going to the weekend. Yay, yay. What's up? Oh, my gosh. Can you believe it? We already completed one full week of May. I'm your host, Mariana Robertson, and you're tuned to Crossing Borders on Border Radio KUFA. We got a great selection of music listed for the 4 o'clock hour. So here we go with Americana folk singer-songwriter from Ohio, Nolan Taylor, with a song titled Wicked Ways.

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country folk singer-songwriter Hayes Carl with a song titled Blues Be Gone. Before that, we heard singer-songwriter and folk rock musician Tyler Ramsey with a song titled A Dream of Home, alternative rap and hip-hop artist Taylor Tom with a song titled Oblivion featuring Whitney Payton, and earlier played a song from Christian gospel music figure Jesse Wilson with a song titled Clap Your Hands. Here we have the next performer for you. It is indie pop singer-songwriter based out in New York City, Hannah Jadagu, with a song titled Lose.

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from gospel singer, arranger, and choir director Alex Bradford. That was the song titled Too Close to Heaven, a.k.a. I'm Too. Before that, we heard singer Ariel Varinas with a song titled Games We Like to Play. And earlier, played a song from blues rock group The Forest McDonald Band with a song titled Turnaround Blues. Did you know that today is National Have a Coke Day, as in the pop? It commemorates the first serving of the drink on May 8, 1886 in Atlanta, Georgia, created by Dr. John S. Pemberton and sold for, guess what, for only 5 cents at Jacob's Pharmacy. The more you know. Formed in 2016, this is the indie soul funk band Nene with a song titled Blue Velvet.

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1: Today's day sponsors are Dave, Davey, Helen, Josie, Gus, Lulu, Stephen, and Maggie Reek, wishing Dr. Ellen Reek a very happy birthday. Ellen has made our lives so much richer as a wife, mother, grandmother, and teacher. As Joy Harjo reminds us, all acts of kindness are lights in the war for justice.

singer Dawn Ho with a song titled Tiny Bubbles. It's going to get stuck in my head now. Before that, we had R&B singer-songwriter Ravina with a song titled Honey, Warbly Jack with a song titled Alive, and earlier played a song from Americana rock band 9 Mile Station with a song titled Caught in the Rain. 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Let's close up 4 o'clock with concert guitarist and professor Anton Mockleder with the song titled All Blues, a Miles Davis tune.

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2: The weather forecast for Yuma today is sunny with a high near 103, clear tonight with a low around 67. In Quartzsite, sunny with a high near 101, clear and breezy tonight with a low around 68. And sunny in Parker with a high near 105, gusts as high as 20 miles per hour, clear this evening with a low around 67.
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